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2: 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Humboldt's Walk and Talk is helping raise money to support Saskatchewan families facing the costs of traveling for transplant care. Move for Life Communications and Marketing Director Kim Burscheid says families could spend months or even more than a year away from home while receiving specialized treatment. The event's fundraising supports the Andrew Pitts Family Grant, which has provided financial assistance to 21 Saskatchewan families.
3: Saskatchewan families have to travel for months, sometimes over a year, to primarily Edmonton, sometimes Toronto, to get their life-saving care. It affects them financially for years after that. And then it just developed into the Andrew Pitts Family Grant because we really wanted to honor Andrew, and it combines, you know, the two pieces of transplant that we often don't talk about is the organ donor piece, right? And that ripple effect.
2: The 5-kilometer walk was held Sunday at Wateridge Park with dozens of people taking part. Three people, including two children, are dead following a collision west of Foam Lake on Friday afternoon. Wandina of Foam Lake RCMP say a truck was attempting to pass a semi on a grid road about 9 kilometers west of Foam Lake when it collided with an SUV. The SUV's driver, a 40-year-old woman, and two girls aged 8 and 5 were killed. Four other people were injured in the crash. For Granny Willow, sharing Indigenous culture with children is also about building pride, belonging, and understanding. Her October 1st performances at the Humboldt Uniplex followed her participation in Humboldt's Walk for Reconciliation the previous day. Granny Willow says her work is intended to help Indigenous children connect with their culture, while encouraging non-Indigenous children to become allies and learn Canada's true history.
4: And for the kids that are not Indigenous, now I have Blaze the ally, and I want them to know that once they know the true Canadian history, they can be also, they can be helpers, they can be allies and share with other people.
2: The performances were a part of Cultural Days, presented by the Humboldt and District Museum and Gallery with the Humboldt Early Years Family Resource Center. Former NHL defenseman and Quill Lake product Lyle Oudelein has passed away at 58. Oudelein spent three seasons with the Moose Jaw Warriors, recording 163 points in 189 games. The Montreal Canadiens selected him in the 1986 entry draft. He would go on to spend six seasons with Montreal and help the Canadiens win the Stanley Cup in 1993. Oudelein would later become the first captain in Columbus Blue Jackets history in 2000. He played more than 1,000 games during his career, finishing with 2,316 penalty minutes, which is 30th all-time. If you see local news happening, tell us. Click on Submit News at discoverhumboldt.com or on the app.
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2: There are plenty of debuts for the Humboldt Broncos this past weekend in their two games with the Melville Millionaires. On Friday, Leo Seitz, Jack Martin, and Ryan Ulmer all suited up for the Broncos for the first time after they were acquired from Flin Flon. Ulmer says there's mixed feelings with the move, but is looking forward to being a Bronco.
5: It was pretty crazy. I mean, I kind of had a bit of a feeling that that might be a possibility, but I didn't know for sure whether it was going to happen or not. And then, yeah, I got a text in the morning and went down for a meeting, and coach told me that I was getting traded to Humboldt, and it was mixed emotions for sure. I mean, obviously it's tough to leave a place like that welcomed me in on my first junior team, but no, I'm super excited for the opportunity.
2: On Saturday, defenseman Braden Smith made his debut for the Broncos after spending the last two seasons in the WHL with Lethbridge and Regina. Minor hockey scores on the weekend. The U18 AA Humboldt Broncos were defeated by Warman in their first game on Saturday, 10-3. Their next action is coming up tomorrow in Saskatoon against the Eagles. The U13 AA Humboldt Broncos split their two games. They lost to the Saskatoon Kodiaks on Saturday, 5-2, but came back on Sunday with a 9-3 victory in Martinsville. Their next game is Saturday at home against the Saskatoon Fury. The U15 AA Humboldt Broncos begin their season tomorrow night in Saskatoon against the Stallions. Four games in the NHL tonight. Two Canadian teams are in action as the Ottawa Senators meet the Boston Bruins and the Winnipeg Jets battle the Pittsburgh Penguins. Week 4 in the NFL will wrap up tonight with Monday Night Football as NFC South rivals will collide in New Orleans as the Saints meet the Atlanta Falcons. Honors the 20th anniversary of the Saints returning to New Orleans following Hurricane Katrina in 2006, with the Saints beating the Falcons on that night.
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2: Tonight, partly cloudy with a 30% chance of showers overnight, to low of 9. Tomorrow, mostly sunny, west wind at 40, gusting up to 60 kilometers per hour, high 17. Wednesday, sunny, high of 17. Thursday, sunny, high of 16. Friday, cloudy, a 40% chance of showers with a high of 14. 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
6: 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Tonight, partly cloudy with a 30% chance of showers overnight to low of 9. Tomorrow, mostly sunny, west wind at 40, gusting up to 60 kilometers per hour, high 17. Wednesday, sunny, high of 17. Thursday, sunny, high of 16. Friday, cloudy, a 40% chance of showers with a high of 14.
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5: 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Tonight, partly cloudy with a 30% chance of showers overnight to low of 9. Tomorrow, mostly sunny, west wind at 40, gusting up to 60 kilometers per hour, high 17. Wednesday, sunny, high of 17. Thursday, sunny, high of 16. Friday, cloudy, a 40% chance of showers with a high of 14.
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2: 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Dozens of people gathered at Water Ridge Park Sunday for Humboldt's Walk and Talk, a 5-kilometer event focused on organ donation and transplantation. The event was organized by Move for Life and brought together families, transplant recipients, advocates, and community members. Organizers say the event is about more than raising money. It's also about starting conversations about organ donation. Here's Kim Burscheid, Communications and Marketing Director with Move for Life.
3: And a couple of years later, Andrew Pitts, who is this incredible guy from the community in Marysburg, registered his decision, and his family thought it was from like the Humboldt Broncos conversations then, and the Logan Boulay effect. And that decision gave his family direction in his in their time of grief.
2: The Humboldt event was part of a national movement, with walks also held in Saskatoon and London. 3 people, including 2 children, are dead following a collision west of Foam Lake Friday afternoon. Wadena Foam Lake RCMP say a truck was attempting to pass a semi on a grid road about 9 kilometers west of Foam Lake when it collided with an SUV. The SUV's driver, a 40-year-old woman, and 2 girls aged 8 and 5 were killed. 4 other people were injured in the crash. Children from several Humboldt area schools got an introduction to Indigenous culture through storytelling and hoop dancing this past week. Granny Willa, also known as Kayleen Boulin, brought her colorful performances. Kayleen Boulin brought her colorful performances to the Humboldt Uniplex on October 1st as part of Cultural Days. Her performances uses hoops to create shapes representing animals and elements of the natural world, while teaching children about respect, inclusion, and the circle of life.
4: The hoop dance, it encompasses everything you need to know. It encompasses the medicine wheel. That's a way to live life, a good life. It encompasses the circle of life, the story of how everything is honored and respected. It encompasses the circle where nobody is ahead, nobody is behind. We're all equal on the circle.
2: The day included school performances followed by an evening presentation for families. The event was presented by the Humboldt and District Museum and Gallery in partnership with the Humboldt Early Years Family Resource Center. Quill Lake's Lyle Odeline has died at the age of 58. A heart attack was reported to be the cause of death. Odeline played 3 seasons with the Moose Jaw Warriors before being selected by the Montreal Canadiens in the 7th round of the 1986 entry draft. He made his NHL debut during the 1989-90 season and was a member of the Canadiens' 1993 Stanley Cup championship team. Odeline would go on to play 1,056 NHL games with Montreal, New Jersey, Columbus, Phoenix, Chicago, Dallas, Florida, and Pittsburgh. He finished his career with 2,316 penalty minutes, which ranks 30th all-time in NHL history. When you see local news happening, tell us. Click on Submit News at discoverhumboldt.com or on the app.
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2: Tonight, partly cloudy with a 30% chance of showers overnight to low of 9. Tomorrow, mostly sunny, west wind at 40, gusting up to 60 kilometers per hour, high 17. Wednesday, sunny, high of 17. Thursday, sunny, high of 16. Friday, cloudy, a 40% chance of showers with a high of 14. 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
9: 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Tonight, partly cloudy with a 30% chance of showers overnight, low of 9. Tomorrow, mostly sunny, west wind at 40, gusting up to 60 kilometers per hour, high 17. Wednesday, sunny, high of 17. Thursday, sunny, high of 16. Friday, cloudy, a 40% chance of showers with a high of 14.
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3: Friday will mark your first chance to head out to the Humboldt Vintage Club to check out this year's edition of the Festival of Frights, presented by the Humboldt Lions Club. 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Tonight, partly cloudy with a 30% chance of showers overnight, to low of 9. Tomorrow, mostly sunny, west wind at 40, gusting up to 60 kilometers per hour, high 17. Wednesday, sunny, high of 17. Thursday, sunny, high of 16. Friday, cloudy, a 40% chance of showers with a high of 14.
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1: 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Wandana Foam Lake RCMP have charged Kelly Knops with 3 counts of dangerous operation causing death and 3 counts of dangerous operation causing bodily harm. The charges stem from Friday's collision, which killed a 40-year-old woman and 2 girls aged 8 and 5. Knops appeared in provincial court in Yorkton today. The investigation continues with the assistance from an RCMP collision reconstructionist. Granny Willow is using puppet storytelling and glow-in-the-dark hoops to help children connect with Indigenous culture. The performer brought her unique presentation to Humboldt on October 1st, performing for students from several area schools before a public family performance that evening. Granny Willow says the goal is to make traditional teachings accessible and memorable for children.
2: Even if they think the puppets aren't for them, if they think the puppets are for little kids, no, they're not. We can all enjoy a good story. And I'll tell them, the puppets are for me, so that I remember the next part of the story.
1: Her teachings include 7 sacred teachings with messages about truth, love, humility, and courage. The Cultural Days event was hosted by the Humboldt and District Museum and Gallery and in partnership with the Humboldt Early Years Family Resource Center. A conversation that began in Humboldt following the 2018 Broncos tragedy continues to have an impact on organ donation. That's according to Move for Life's Kim Burscheid, who spoke during Sunday's walk and talk at Water Ridge Park. Burscheid says the decision of one local man, Andrew Pitts, to become an organ donor eventually helped another family member receive a life-saving liver transplant.
3: And then a couple years later, his little cousin Emma needed a liver transplant, 6 weeks old, I believe. And then his extended family, Emily, stepped up to be a living liver donor. And that one conversation that was kind of heard around the globe started this ripple effect that you couldn't see at the time, but has affected and changed so many lives.
1: She says those stories show why talking with family members about organ donation is so important. Tomorrow at noon, Mia Nemeth, an environmental anthropology graduate student at the University of Saskatchewan, will be sharing her research on the Sturgeon River Plains bison herd stewardship in a webinar sponsored by the Saskatchewan Prairie Conservation Action Plan. Here's stewardship coordinator Caitlin Mraz-Saylor with more.
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1: Tonight, partly cloudy with a 30% chance of showers overnight, to low of 9. Tomorrow, mostly sunny, west wind at 40, gusting up to 60 kilometers per hour, high 17. Wednesday, sunny, high of 17. Thursday, sunny, high of 16. Friday, cloudy, a 40% chance of showers with a high of 14. 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
4: 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Tonight, partly cloudy with a 30% chance of showers overnight, to low of 9. Tomorrow, mostly sunny, west wind at 40, gusting up to 60 kilometers per hour, high 17. Wednesday, sunny, high of 17. Thursday, sunny, high of 16. Friday, cloudy, a 40% chance of showers with a high of 14.
5: Highway 368, Highway 16.
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8: 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And don't worry if you don't miss out on Friday, there's plenty of other opportunities throughout the weekends in October. Tonight, partly cloudy with a 30% chance of showers overnight, low of 9. Tomorrow, mostly sunny, west wind at 40, gusting up to 60 kilometers per hour, high 17. Wednesday, sunny, high of 17. Thursday, sunny, high of 16. Friday, cloudy, a 40% chance of showers with a high of 14.
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5: 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It is a Friday. And the time is from 7:30 till 11 p.m.
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2: 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Humboldt's Walk and Talk is helping raise money to support Saskatchewan families facing the cost of traveling for transplant care. Move for Life Communications and Marketing Director Kim Burscheid says families could spend months or even more than a year away from home while receiving specialized treatment. The event's fundraising supports the Andrew Pitts Family Grant, which has provided financial assistance to 21 Saskatchewan families.
3: Saskatchewan families have to travel for months, sometimes over a year, to primarily Edmonton, sometimes Toronto, to get their life-saving care. It affects them financially for years after that. And then it just developed into the Andrew Pitts Family Grant because we really wanted to honor Andrew. And it combines, you know, the two pieces of transplant that we often don't talk about is the organ donor piece, right? And that ripple effect.
2: The 5-kilometer walk was held Sunday at Wateridge Park with dozens of people taking part. Three people, including two children, are dead following a collision west of Foam Lake on Friday afternoon. Wandina Foam Lake RCMP say a truck was attempting to pass a semi on a grid road about 9 kilometers west of Foam Lake when it collided with an SUV. The SUV's driver, a 40-year-old woman, and two girls, aged 8 and 5, were killed. Four other people were injured in the crash. For Granny Willow, sharing Indigenous culture with children is also about building pride, belonging, and understanding. Her October 1st performances at the Humboldt Uniplex followed her participation in Humboldt's Walk for Reconciliation the previous day. Granny Willow says her work is intended to help Indigenous children connect with their culture, while encouraging non-Indigenous children to become allies and learn Canada's true history.
4: And for the kids that are not Indigenous, now I have Blaze the ally, and I want them to know that once they know the true Canadian history, they can be also, they can be helpers, they can be allies and share with other people.
2: The performances were a part of Cultural Days, presented by the Humboldt and District Museum and Gallery with the Humboldt Early Years Family Resource Center. Former NHL defenseman and Quill Lake product Lyle Oddelein has passed away at 58. Oddelein spent three seasons with the Moose Jaw Warriors, recording 163 points in 189 games. The Montreal Canadiens selected him in the 1986 entry draft. He would go on to spend six seasons with Montreal and help the Canadiens win the Stanley Cup in 1993. Oddelein would later become the first captain in Columbus Blue Jackets history in 2000. He played more than 1,000 games during his career, finishing with 2,316 penalty minutes, which is 30th all-time. If you see local news happening, tell us. Click on Submit News at discoverhumboldt.com or on the app.
1: Discover Humboldt weather.
2: Tonight, partly cloudy with a 30% chance of showers overnight, to low of 9. Tomorrow, mostly sunny, west wind at 40, gusting up to 60 kilometers per hour, high 17. Wednesday's sunny, high of 17. Thursday's sunny, high of 16. Friday, cloudy, a 40% chance of showers with a high of 14. 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
8: Tonight, partly cloudy with a 30% chance of showers overnight, to low of 9. Tomorrow, mostly sunny, west wind at 40, gusting up to 60 kilometers per hour, high 17. Wednesday, sunny, high of 17. Thursday, sunny, high of 16. Friday, cloudy, a 40% chance of showers with a high of 14.
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6: 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Tonight, partly cloudy with a 30% chance of showers overnight, to low of 9. Tomorrow, mostly sunny, west wind at 40, gusting up to 60 kilometers per hour, high 17. Wednesday, sunny, high of 17. Thursday, sunny, high of 16. Friday, cloudy, a 40% chance of showers with a high of 14.
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6: 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Tonight, partly cloudy with a 30% chance of showers overnight, to low of 9. Tomorrow, mostly sunny, west wind at 40, gusting up to 60 kilometers per hour, high 17. Wednesday, sunny, high of 17. Thursday, sunny, high of 16. Friday, cloudy, a 40% chance of showers with a high of 14.
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9: Friday will mark your first chance to head out to the Humboldt Vintage Club to check out this year's edition of the Festival of Frights, presented by the Humboldt Lions Club. 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And don't worry if you don't miss out on Friday, there's plenty of other opportunities throughout the weekends in October. Tonight, partly cloudy with a 30% chance of showers overnight, to low of 9. Tomorrow, mostly sunny, west wind at 40, gusting up to 60 kilometers per hour, high 17. Wednesday, sunny, high of 17. Thursday, sunny, high of 16. Friday, cloudy, a 40% chance of showers with a high of 14.
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1: 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Tamara Mann joins us with more.
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0: 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Ears on me. 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
4: 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Tonight, partly cloudy with a 30% chance of showers overnight, to low of 9. Tomorrow, mostly sunny, west wind at 40, gusting up to 60 kilometers per hour, high 17. Wednesday, sunny, high of 17. Thursday, sunny, high of 16. Friday, cloudy, a 40% chance of showers with a high of 14.
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2: Friday will mark your first chance to head out to the Humboldt Vintage Club to check out this year's edition of the Festival of Frights, presented by the Humboldt Lions Club. 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Tonight, partly cloudy with a 30% chance of showers overnight, to low of 9. Tomorrow, mostly sunny, west wind at 40, gusting up to 60 kilometers per hour, high 17. Wednesday, sunny, high of 17. Thursday, sunny, high of 16. Friday, cloudy, a 40% chance of showers with a high of 14.
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3: Overnight, partly cloudy with a 30% chance of showers, a low of 9. Today, mostly sunny, a west wind at 40. Gusts up to 60 kilometers per hour, high 17. Wednesday, sunny, high 17. Thursday, sunny, high of 16. Friday, cloudy, a 40% chance of showers, and a high of 14.
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2: Overnight, partly cloudy with a 30% chance of showers, a low of 9. Today, mostly sunny, a west wind at 40. Gusts up to 60 kilometers per hour, high 17. Wednesday, sunny, high 17. Thursday, sunny, high of 16. Friday, cloudy, a 40% chance of showers, and a high of 14.
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4: Overnight, partly cloudy with a 30% chance of showers, a low of 9. Today, mostly sunny, a west wind at 40. Gusts up to 60 kilometers per hour, high 17. Wednesday, sunny, high 17. Thursday, sunny, high of 16. Friday, cloudy, a 40% chance of showers, and a high of 14.
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5: Overnight, partly cloudy with a 30% chance of showers, a low of 9. Today, mostly sunny, a west wind at 40. Gusts up to 60 kilometers per hour, high 17. Wednesday, sunny, high 17. Thursday, sunny, high of 16. Friday, cloudy, a 40% chance of showers, and a high of 14.
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1: You can try some relaxing meditation starting at 6 p.m. every second Wednesday at the Reed Thompson Public Library. Tamara Mann joins us with more.
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0: West wind at 40. Gusts up to 60 kilometers per hour, high 17. Wednesday's sunny, high 17. Thursday's sunny, high of 16. Friday, cloudy, a 40% chance of showers and a high of 14.
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8: Overnight, partly cloudy with a 30% chance of showers, a low of 9. Today, mostly sunny, a west wind at 40. Gusts up to 60 kilometers per hour, high 17. Wednesday, sunny, high 17. Thursday, sunny, high of 16. Friday, cloudy, a 40% chance of showers, and a high of 14.
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2: 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And you may have seen on the poster for the 30th, but it is not a Saturday, it is a Friday. And the time is from 7:30 till 11 p.m.
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2: Today, mostly sunny, a west wind at 40 gusts up to 60 kilometers per hour, and a high of 17. Tonight, a few clouds, a northwest wind at 30 gusts up to 50 kilometers per hour, low of 6. Wednesday, sunny, high of 17. Thursday, sunny, high of 16. Friday, cloudy, a 40% chance of showers with a high of 14.
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6: Today, mostly sunny, a west wind at 40, gusted up to 60 kilometers per hour, and a high of 17. Tonight, a few clouds, a northwest wind at 30, gusting up to 50 kilometers per hour, low of 6. Wednesday, sunny, high of 17. Thursday, sunny, high of 16. Friday, cloudy, a 40% chance of showers, with a high of 14.
1: Highway 368, Highway 16.
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6: Today, mostly sunny, a west wind at 40, gusted up to 60 kilometers per hour, and a high of 17. Tonight, a few clouds, a northwest wind at 30, gusting up to 50 kilometers per hour, low of 6. Wednesday, sunny, high of 17. Thursday, sunny, high of 16. Friday, cloudy, a 40% chance of showers with a high of 14.
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8: Today, mostly sunny, a west wind at 40 gusts up to 60 kilometers per hour, and a high of 17. Tonight, a few clouds, a northwest wind at 30 gusts up to 50 kilometers per hour, low of 6. Wednesday, sunny, high of 17. Thursday, sunny, high of 16. Friday, cloudy, a 40% chance of showers with a high of 14.
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4: Today, mostly sunny, a west wind at 40, gusted up to 60 kilometers per hour, and a high of 17. Tonight, a few clouds, a northwest wind at 30, gusting up to 50 kilometers per hour, low of 6. Wednesday, sunny, high of 17. Thursday, sunny, high of 16. Friday, cloudy, a 40% chance of showers, with a high of 14.
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1: The Festival of Frights is coming up. 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
2: 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And you may have seen on the poster for the 30th, but it is not a Saturday, it is a Friday. And the time is from 7:30 till 11 p.m.
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2: 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This week is being recognized as Agriculture Week in Saskatchewan. The annual observance recognizes the farmers, ranchers, agribusinesses, and innovators who contribute to the province's agriculture sector. Agriculture Minister David Merritt says the week is an opportunity to recognize the hard work, innovation, and resilience of those who produce our food. This year's theme is Celebrate Ag, encouraging conversations about where our food comes from and the people behind the industry. Three people, including two children, are dead following a collision west of Foam Lake Friday afternoon. Wadena Foam Lake RCMP say a truck was attempting to pass a semi on a grid road about 9 kilometers west of Foam Lake when it collided with an SUV. The SUV's driver, a 40-year-old woman, and two girls aged 8 and 5 were killed. Four other people were injured in the crash. Saskatchewan is making Fire Prevention Week a focus on lithium-ion battery safety. This year's theme is Charge into Fire Safety. Safe charging is a superpower. The Saskatchewan government and Saskatchewan Public Safety Agency have proclaimed October 4th to 10th as Fire Prevention Week. SPSA Fire Marshal Wayne Roger says simple steps such as using approved chargers, charging devices on hard surfaces, and unplugging them once they're fully charged can help reduce the risk of fire. Lithium-ion batteries are commonly found in smartphones, laptops, tablets, power tools, e-bikes, and e-scooters. Residents are also being reminded to stop using a device if its battery becomes unusually hot, swells, leaks, smokes, produces an odor, or makes unusual sounds. Every second Wednesday at the Reed Thompson Public Library, Tamara Mann is hosting a free relaxation meditation session from 6 to 6:45 p.m.
3: Meditation is not just emptying your mind. It is an acknowledgement and it's a process to really bring ourselves into a Zen state.
2: The class is open to everyone and is in its third year of running at the library. When you see local news happening, tell us. 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
2: The Humboldt Broncos split their two games against the Melville Millionaires on the weekend. Friday's game marked the debut for three new Broncos players, Leo Seitz, Ryan Ulmer, and Jack Martin. The trio came to Humboldt as part of the trades with Flin Flon back in January. Seitz says there were mixed emotions when he found out he was heading to Humboldt.
4: You know, some sad goodbyes, some tears shed, but, you know, at the end of the day, I'm happy to be here, and, you know, we got a good group of guys here and a great team, so I think, you know, we got a really good chance at and winning it this year, and I'm super happy to be here.
2: It was an immediate impact for Seitz as he scored the game-winning goal and added an assist against Melville on Friday. The three players missed Saturday's game as they traveled back to Flin Flon to grab their things. Broncos' next game is Friday night in Nipawin. Checking into last night's scores in the HCAA, one volleyball game in Junior Boys North League saw St. Augustine White down their blue counterparts 3-0 with scores of 25-23, 25-18, 25-22. In senior girls play Northwest League, HCI swept Munster 3-0, scoring 25-12, 25-16, 25-18. And in Northeast senior girls play, Foam Lake toppled Kelvington 3-1. In MLB playoffs, Richie Palacios hit a 2-run single in a 4-run fifth inning, and the Tampa Bay Rays took advantage of New York's sloppy defense, beating Cam Schlittler and the Yankees 5-2 on Monday night to take a 2-0 lead in their AL Division Series. Bijan Robinson rushed for 145 yards and 2 touchdowns, and the Falcons posted a dominant 45-24 victory over the New Orleans Saints on Monday night, dampening celebrations commemorating the 20th anniversary of the Superdome's reopening after Hurricane Katrina.
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2: Sunny skies expected later in the day. Winds west 30 kilometers an hour, gusting to 50 and a high of 19. Tonight, a few clouds with west winds 30 kilometers an hour, becoming light near midnight, low of plus 5. Wednesday, sunny, wind northwest 30, gusting to 50, high of 17. Thursday, a mix of sun and cloud with a high of 16. Friday, we've got clouds with a 60% chance of showers, high of 17. Saturday, sunny with a high of 18. In Humboldt, it's 7 degrees. In Watrous, it's 10. 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

0: Ariana Grande and Hate That I Made You Love Me. Good morning. Sarah Miller here with you. Thanks for joining us on your Tuesday. It is 6:09 and we're looking for a high of 19 degrees today, a mix of sun and cloud and some showers this morning as you're waking up. Coming up in the show today, we're going to talk about some events taking place this week. One at the library, one at the gallery. Also, the Humboldt Broncos in action this weekend. Both away games, so you'll have to tune in to hear those. Thanksgiving is just around the corner. And we're going to also have a chance for you to win highest stakes trivia with Kateko Meats, as it is Tuesday. And we'll give you a chance to win those stakes and even double it to four. All of that and more is coming up in the show, so keep it here on Bolt FM.
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8: 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Sunny skies today with gusty west winds and a high of 19. Tonight, a few clouds with west winds 30, diminishing overnight, low of 5. Wednesday, sunny with gusty northwest winds, high of 17. Thursday, a mix of sun and cloud and 16. We'll see some rain on Friday with a high of 17, and Saturday, sunny with a high of 18.
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Miley Cyrus with Flowers. It's 6:17. I hope you're enjoying your morning. I'm Sarah Miller. You're listening to 107.5 Bolt FM. We're looking for a high of 19 degrees today. An opportunity for you to try some meditation at the Ree Thompson Public Library. I'll tell you more about it after this. It's Bruno Mars with Treasure.

0: Bruno Mars and Treasure. Good morning. I'm Sarah Miller. Thanks for joining me today. Looking at an opportunity for you to try some meditation at the Reed Thompson Public Library. It is one of those events that is free, and it's taking place every second Wednesday. Tara Mann, the organizer, is joining us to tell us what you can expect if you head on out to one of these nights.
1: We do some Qigong and like lymphatic drainage. Then we move into a seated yoga. We'll do some breath work. And then by the end of that, we've brought our nervous systems down and that we can have that final meditation.
0: You can check out the details online, discoverhumboldt.com, and head on over to the Reed Thompson Public Library this Wednesday and every second Wednesday following.
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1: 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This week is being recognized as Agriculture Week in Saskatchewan. The annual observance recognizes the farmers, ranchers, agribusinesses, and innovators who contribute to the province's agriculture sector. Agriculture Minister David Merritt says the week is an opportunity to recognize the hard work, innovation, and resilience of those who produce our food. This year's theme is Celebrate Ag, encouraging conversations about where our food comes from and the people behind the industry. Three people, including two children, are dead following a collision west of Foam Lake Friday afternoon. Wadena Foam Lake RCMP say a truck was attempting to pass a semi on a grid road about 9 kilometers west of Foam Lake when it collided with an SUV. The SUV's driver, a 40-year-old woman, and two girls aged 8 and 5 were killed. Four other people were injured in the crash. Saskatchewan is making Fire Prevention Week a focus on lithium-ion battery safety. This year's theme is Charge into Fire Safety. Safe charging is a superpower. The Saskatchewan government and Saskatchewan Public Safety Agency have proclaimed October 4th to 10th as Fire Prevention Week. SPSA Fire Marshal Wayne Roger says simple steps such as using approved chargers, charging devices on hard surfaces, and unplugging them once they're fully charged can help reduce the risk of fire. Lithium-ion batteries are commonly found in smartphones, laptops, tablets, power tools, e-bikes, and e-scooters. Residents are also being reminded to stop using a device if its battery becomes unusually hot, swells, leaks, smokes, produces an odor, or makes unusual sounds. Every second Wednesday at the Reed Thompson Public Library, Tamara Mann is hosting a free relaxation meditation session from 6 to 6:45 p.m.
2: Meditation is not just emptying your mind. It is an acknowledgement, and it's a process to really bring ourselves into a Zen state.
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1: The Humboldt Broncos split their two games against the Melville Millionaires on the weekend. Friday's game marked the debut for three new Broncos players, Leo Seitz, Ryan Ulmer, and Jack Martin. The trio came to Humboldt as part of the trades with Flin Flon back in January. Seitz says there were mixed emotions when he found out he was heading to Humboldt.
3: You know, some sad goodbyes, some tears shed, but, you know, at the end of the day, I'm happy to be here, and, you know, we got a good group of guys here and a great team, so I think, you know, we got a really good chance at and winning it this year, and I'm super happy to be here.
1: It was an immediate impact for Seitz as he scored the game-winning goal and added an assist against Melville on Friday. The three players missed Saturday's game as they traveled back to Flin Flon to grab their things. Broncos' next game is Friday night in Nipawin. Checking into last night's scores in the HCAA, one volleyball game in Junior Boys North League saw St. Augustine White down their blue counterparts 3-0 with scores of 25-23, 25-18, 25-22. In senior girls play Northwest League, HCI swept Munster 3-0, scoring 25-12, 25-16, 25-18. And in Northeast senior girls play, Foam Lake toppled Kelvington 3-1. In MLB playoffs, Richie Palacios hit a two-run single in a four-run fifth inning, and the Tampa Bay Rays took advantage of New York's sloppy defense, beating Cam Schlittler and the Yankees 5-2 on Monday night to take a 2-0 lead in their AL Division Series. Bijan Robinson rushed for 145 yards and two touchdowns, and the Falcons posted a dominant 45-24 victory over the New Orleans Saints on Monday night, dampening celebrations commemorating the 20th anniversary of the Superdome's reopening after Hurricane Katrina.
0: Discover Humboldt weather.
1: Sunny skies expected later in the day. Winds west 30 kilometers an hour, gusting to 50 and a high of 19. Tonight, a few clouds with west winds 30 kilometers an hour, becoming light near midnight, low of plus 5. Wednesday, sunny, wind northwest 30, gusting to 50, high of 17. Thursday, a mix of sun and cloud with a high of 16. Friday, we've got clouds with a 60% chance of showers, high of 17. Saturday, sunny with a high of 18. In Humboldt, it's 7 degrees. In Watrous, it's 10. 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

0: Harry Styles and As It Was, Humboldt Radio Station, 107.5 Bolts FM. Good morning. I hope you're having a great start to your Tuesday. We're looking for a high of 19 degrees today. We're also going to have a chance for you to get entered in to win our Birthday Bash boarding pass. All you got to do is listen for that boarding announcement and give us a call, shoot us a text. You can also sign up online and you could be getting an invitation to our birthday party at the end of October, where one lucky person is going to be winning that $5,000 travel voucher from Allison Burke. And we have four other suitcases jam-packed full of great prizes. You don't want to miss it. Head online to discoverhumboldt.com and sign up for your chance to get an invite to our 15th birthday party. We hope to see you there.
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10: 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Sunny skies today with gusty west winds and a high of 19. Tonight, a few clouds with west winds 30, diminishing overnight, low of 5. Wednesday, sunny with gusty northwest winds, high of 17. Thursday, mix of sun and cloud and 16. We'll see some rain on Friday with a high of 17 and Saturday, sunny with a high of 18.
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0: Gracie Abrams and Hit the Wall. I'm Sarah Miller. Thanks for joining me today. The Festival of Frights is coming close. And for those of you that went out to the movie last night, I hope you enjoyed it. Now, of course, the Masquerade Ball is coming up and we have details on how you can go and see it at the Vintage Club.
1: Well, for the dates, we've got October 9th and 10th, the 16th and 17th, the 23rd and the 24th, and you may have seen on the poster for the 30th, but it is not a Saturday, it is a Friday. And the time is from 7:30 till 11 p.m.
0: And there's also going to be the No Scare Night for those that want to go and see what they've been up to and not have to worry about screaming your head off.
1: Also, just to mention, there is also a No Scare that we got going on November 1st where you can bring your little ones through. And even if you're not, you know, really brave to go through on one of the scary nights, you can go through on the No Scare Night and just see everything that we've done.
0: You can check out all the details online at discoverhumboldt.com.
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3: Prairie weather remains one of the biggest obstacles facing wheat breeders. Dr. Pierre Huckle spent much of his career developing Canada Western red spring wheat varieties and says adapting genetics to a constantly changing environment remains one of the biggest challenges in plant breeding.
4: If you do the math, most of the yield is formed in 40, 50 days. You can only express a trait so much in that confined period of time. You know, if you're growing winter wheat for 7 or 8 months, you can fiddle around with traits that will help you maybe with, you know, drought tolerance or heat tolerance or whatever. But when everything's jammed into month and a half, difficult.
3: He says developing varieties that perform consistently across Western Canada is no easy task. Dr. Pierre Huckle is now a professor emeritus with the U of S and was a guest on the Wheat Profit podcast hosted by Sask Wheat. For Golden West, I'm Glendalee Allen Vossler.
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2: 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Four people were injured in Friday's multi-vehicle collision west of Foam Lake. RCMP say an adult male passenger in the SUV was taken to hospital by STARS with serious injuries. The driver and two passengers in the truck were also injured. One passenger was taken to hospital by STARS with serious injuries, while the driver and another passenger suffered non-life-threatening injuries. The driver of the semi in the collision was not injured. The Humboldt Early Years Family Resource Center has a lot of free events this month. Coordinator Katie Nichol shares about a staple event at HAFRC called Drop-In Play.
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2: They have blocks, cars, trains, tractors, costumes, slides, and many other age-appropriate toys and play zones. Fire Prevention Week is underway in Saskatchewan with this year's campaign highlighting the dangers associated with lithium-ion batteries. The Saskatchewan Public Safety Agency is encouraging residents to practice safe charging habits at home, work, and while traveling. Officials recommend using the charger and cord supplied with a device or equipment approved by the manufacturer. Devices should be charged on hard, flat surfaces and kept away from anything that could easily catch fire. Larger battery-powered equipment, including e-bikes and e-scooters, should be charged outside when possible, and charging equipment should never block an exit. Agriculture Week is being celebrated across Saskatchewan. Farm and Food Care Saskatchewan Executive Director Clinton Monchuk says farmers and ranchers work hard every day to produce safe and nutritious food for people in Saskatchewan and around the world. He says Agriculture Week provides an opportunity to have conversations with consumers about how food is produced while celebrating the people who make up the industry. The public can participate by using hashtag CelebrateAg on social media and taking part in a month-long farm and food care photo contest. When you see local news happening, tell us. Click on Submit News at discoverhumboldt.com or the Discover Humboldt app.
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2: The Humboldt Broncos split their two games against the Melville Millionaires on the weekend. Friday's game marked the debut for three new Broncos players, Leo Seitz, Ryan Ulmer, and Jack Martin. The trio came to Humboldt as part of the trades with Flin Flon back in January. Seitz says there were mixed emotions when he found out he was heading to Humboldt.
4: You know, some sad goodbyes, some tears shed, but, you know, at the end of the day, I'm happy to be here, and, you know, we got a good group of guys here and a great team, so I think, you know, we got a really good chance at and winning it this year, and I'm super happy to be here.
2: It was an immediate impact for Seitz as he scored the game-winning goal and added an assist against Melville on Friday. The three players missed Saturday's game as they traveled back to Flin Flon to grab their things. Broncos' next game is Friday night in Nipawin. Checking into last night's scores in the HCAA, one volleyball game in Junior Boys North League saw St. Augustine White down their blue counterparts 3-0 with scores of 25-23, 25-18, 25-22. In senior girls play Northwest League, HCI swept Munster 3-0, scoring 25-12, 25-16, 25-18. And in Northeast senior girls play, Foam Lake toppled Kelvington 3-1. In MLB playoffs, Richie Palacios hit a two-run single in a four-run fifth inning, and the Tampa Bay Rays took advantage of New York's sloppy defense, beating Cam Schlittler and the Yankees 5-2 on Monday night to take a 2-0 lead in their AL Division Series. Bijan Robinson rushed for 145 yards and two touchdowns, and the Falcons posted a dominant 45-24 victory over the New Orleans Saints on Monday night, dampening celebrations commemorating the 20th anniversary of the Superdome's reopening after Hurricane Katrina.
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2: Sunny skies expected today with west winds 30 kilometers an hour, gusting to 50, and a high of 19. Tonight, you'll see a few clouds, winds west 30 kilometers an hour, becoming light later in the evening, low of plus 5. Wednesday, sunny with winds northwest 30, gusting to 50 and a high of 17. On Thursday, there's a mix of sun and cloud in the offing, high of 16. Friday, cloudy, a 60% chance of showers with a high of 17. And back to sunshine for Saturday with a high of 18. In Humboldt, it's 7 degrees. In Watrous, it's 9. 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

0: 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I'm Sarah Miller. Thanks for joining us on your Tuesday. We're looking for a high of 19 degrees today and a mix of sun and cloud. Opportunities Edge is coming up, and it's a way for students to connect with some different career opportunities in post-secondary schools. It is taking place on Wednesday out at St. Peter's College. You can check out the details online at discoverhumboldt.com. School groups are going to be attending throughout the day, but it's also open to members of the public who are interested in opportunity for employment or secondary education opportunities. You can go and see it between 9 and 11:45 and 12:30 and 1. 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
11: 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Sunny skies today with gusty west winds and a high of 19. Tonight, a few clouds with west winds 30, diminishing overnight, low of 5. Wednesday, sunny with gusty northwest winds, high of 17. Thursday, mix of sun and cloud and 16. We'll see some rain on Friday with a high of 17, and Saturday, sunny with a high of 18.
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Ed Sheeran with Camera. I'm Sarah Miller. Thanks for joining us today. A new way to do some art is coming up this week. I'll tell you more about it after this. It's Vance Joy and Riptide. Keep it right here on Bolt FM.

0: Vance Joy and Riptide. I'm Sarah Miller. Thanks for joining me today. A cool opportunity coming up on a Wednesday for you to go and try your hand at some new art. It is a craft night out at the gallery, and this week they are going to be exploring some alcohol ink and making fall leaves. You can see how to join them online at discoverhumboldt.com. 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
1: 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Four people were injured in Friday's multi-vehicle collision west of Foam Lake. RCMP say an adult male passenger in the SUV was taken to hospital by STARS with serious injuries. The driver and two passengers in the truck were also injured. One passenger was taken to hospital by STARS with serious injuries, while the driver and another passenger suffered non-life-threatening injuries. The driver of the semi in the collision was not injured. The Humboldt Early Years Family Resource Center has a lot of free events this month. Coordinator Katie Nickel shares about a staple event at HAFRC called Drop In Play.
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1: They have blocks, cars, trains, tractors, costumes, slides, and many other age-appropriate toys and play zones. Fire Prevention Week is underway in Saskatchewan with this year's campaign highlighting the dangers associated with lithium-ion batteries. The Saskatchewan Public Safety Agency is encouraging residents to practice safe charging habits at home, work, and while traveling. Officials recommend using the charger and cord supplied with a device or equipment approved by the manufacturer. Devices should be charged on hard, flat surfaces and kept away from anything that could easily catch fire. Larger battery-powered equipment, including e-bikes and e-scooters, should be charged outside when possible, and charging equipment should never block an exit. Agriculture Week is being celebrated across Saskatchewan. Farm and Food Care Saskatchewan Executive Director Clinton Monchuk says farmers and ranchers work hard every day to produce safe and nutritious food for people in Saskatchewan and around the world. He says Agriculture Week provides an opportunity to have conversations with consumers about how food is produced while celebrating the people who make up the industry. The public can participate by using hashtag CelebrateAg on social media and taking part in a month-long farm and food care photo contest. When you see local news happening, tell us. Click on Submit News at discoverhumboldt.com or the Discover Humboldt app.
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1: The Humboldt Broncos split their two games against the Melville Millionaires on the weekend. Friday's game marked the debut for three new Broncos players, Leo Seitz, Ryan Ulmer, and Jack Martin. The trio came to Humboldt as part of the trades with Flin Flon back in January. Seitz says there were mixed emotions when he found out he was heading to Humboldt.
4: You know, some sad goodbyes, some tears shed, but, you know, at the end of the day, I'm happy to be here, and, you know, we got a good group of guys here and a great team, so I think, you know, we got a really good chance at and winning it this year, and I'm super happy to be here.
1: It was an immediate impact for Seitz as he scored the game-winning goal and added an assist against Melville on Friday. The three players missed Saturday's game as they traveled back to Flin Flon to grab their things. Broncos' next game is Friday night in Nipawin. Checking into last night's scores in the HCAA, one volleyball game in Junior Boys North League saw St. Augustine White down their blue counterparts 3-0 with scores of 25-23, 25-18, 25-22. In senior girls play Northwest League, HCI swept Munster 3-0, scoring 25-12, 25-16, 25-18. And in Northeast senior girls play, Foam Lake toppled Kelvington 3-1. In MLB playoffs, Richie Palacios hit a two-run single in a four-run fifth inning, and the Tampa Bay Rays took advantage of New York's sloppy defense, beating Cam Schlittler and the Yankees 5-2 on Monday night to take a 2-0 lead in their AL Division Series. Bijan Robinson rushed for 145 yards and two touchdowns, and the Falcons posted a dominant 45-24 victory over the New Orleans Saints on Monday night, dampening celebrations commemorating the 20th anniversary of the Superdome's reopening after Hurricane Katrina.
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1: Sunny skies expected today with west winds 30 kilometers an hour, gusting to 50 and a high of 19. Tonight, you'll see a few clouds, winds west 30 kilometers an hour, becoming light later in the evening, low of plus 5. Wednesday, sunny with winds northwest 30, gusting to 50 and a high of 17. On Thursday, there's a mix of sun and cloud in the offing, high of 16. Friday, cloudy, a 60% chance of showers with a high of 17. And back to sunshine for Saturday with a high of 18. In Humboldt, it's 7 degrees. In Watrous, it's 9. 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

0: The Weeknd in Heartless. 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I'm Sarah Miller. We're looking for a high of 19 degrees today, a mix of sun and cloud. We had a little bit of rain this morning, but overall, it's going to be a fairly nice day. We're going to jump on into our greeting zone.
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0: Birthdays, anniversaries, engagement greetings. 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And Jeremy Sisto, American actor from 6 Feet Under. 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
12: 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Sunny skies today with gusty west winds and a high of 19. Tonight, a few clouds with west winds 30, diminishing overnight, low of 5. Wednesday, sunny with gusty northwest winds, high of 17. Thursday, a mix of sun and cloud and 16. We'll see some rain on Friday with a high of 17 and Saturday, sunny with a high of 18.
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0: Let's talk with Time Machine, Humboldt's radio station, 107.5 Bolt FM. I'm Sarah Miller. Thanks for joining us today. We're looking for a high of 19 degrees. The Humboldt Early Years Family Resource Center has lots of events planned for the month of October, and one of them is their drop-in play. Coordinator Katie Nickel joins us to tell us a little bit about it.
1: Craft set up. There is dramatic play zones. We have a big slide structure kids can play on, an outdoor space as well. We often have Play-Doh or snacks for the kids.
0: You can check out all the details online at discoverhumboldt.com. And remember, this is between the hours of 9 and 4, and it is for those that have young children under the age of 6.
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2: 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Dozens of people gathered at Wateridge Park Sunday for Humboldt's Walk and Talk, a 5-kilometer event focused on organ donation and transplantation. The event was organized by Move for Life and brought together families, transplant recipients, advocates, and community members. Organizers say the event is about more than raising money. It's also about starting conversations about organ donation. Here's Kim Burscheid, Communications and Marketing Director with Move for Life.
3: And a couple years later, Andrew Pitts, who is this incredible guy from the community in Marysburg, registered his decision, and his family thought it was from like the Humble Broncos conversations then, and the Logan Belay effect. And that decision gave his family direction in his in their time of grief.
2: The Humboldt event was part of a national movement, with walks also held in Saskatoon and London, Ontario. Saskatchewan residents are being reminded to watch for warning signs that could indicate a lithium-ion battery is damaged or failing. The reminder comes during Fire Prevention Week, which runs through October 10th. Lithium-ion batteries are used in many everyday products, including cell phones, laptops, tablets, power tools, e-bikes, and e-scooters. The Saskatchewan Public Safety Agency says residents should stop using a device if its battery becomes unusually hot, swells, leaks, or gives off an odor, produces smoke, or makes unusual sounds. Fire Marshal Wayne Rogers says small changes to charging habits can make a big difference when it comes to protecting families and property. Officials recommend using manufacturer-approved charging equipment and unplugging devices once they're fully charged. A 40-year-old man from Sumter, South Carolina, has been charged following a fatal collision west of Foam Lake. Wadena Foam Lake RCMP have charged Kelly Knopp with 3 counts of dangerous operation causing death and 3 counts of dangerous operation causing bodily harm. The charges stem from Friday's collision, which killed a 40-year-old woman and 2 girls aged 8 and 5. Knopp is scheduled to appear in Yorkton Provincial Court October 5th. The investigation continues with assistance from an RCMP collision reconstructionist. One of the free events at a Humboldt Early Years Family Resource Center this month is Music Makers. Coordinator Katie Nickel with the details.
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2: The Humboldt Broncos split their 2 games against the Melville Millionaires on the weekend. Friday's game marked the debut for 3 new Broncos players, Leo Seitz, Ryan Ulmer, and Jack Martin. The trio came to Humboldt as part of the trades with Flin Flon back in January. Seitz says there were mixed emotions when he found out he was heading to Humboldt.
5: You know, some sad goodbyes, some tears shed, but, you know, at the end of the day, I'm happy to be here, and, you know, we got a good group of guys here and a great team, so I think, you know, we got a really good chance at and winning it this year, and I'm super happy to be here.
2: It was an immediate impact for Seitz as he scored the game-winning goal and added an assist against Melville on Friday. The 3 players missed Saturday's game as they traveled back to Flin Flon to grab their things. Broncos' next game is Friday night in Nipawin. Checking into last night's scores in the HCAA, one volleyball game in Junior Boys North League saw St. Augustine White down their blue counterparts 3-0 with scores of 25-23, 25-18, 25-22. In senior girls play Northwest League, HCI swept Munster 3-0, scoring 25-12, 25-16, 25-18. And in Northeast senior girls play, Foam Lake toppled Kelvington 3-1. In MLB playoffs, Richie Palacios hit a two-run single in a four-run fifth inning, and the Tampa Bay Rays took advantage of New York's sloppy defense, beating Cam Schlittler and the Yankees 5-2 on Monday night to take a 2-0 lead in their AL Division Series. Bijan Robinson rushed for 145 yards and two touchdowns, and the Falcons posted a dominant 45-24 victory over the New Orleans Saints on Monday night, dampening celebrations commemorating the 20th anniversary of the Superdome's reopening after Hurricane Katrina.
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2: Sunny skies expected today with west winds 30 kilometers an hour, gusting to 50 and a high of 19. Tonight, you'll see a few clouds, winds west 30 kilometers an hour, becoming light later in the evening, low of plus 5. Wednesday, sunny with winds northwest 30, gusting to 50 and a high of 17. On Thursday, there's a mix of sun and cloud in the offing, high of 16. Friday, cloudy, a 60% chance of showers with a high of 17. And back to sunshine for Saturday with a high of 18. In Humboldt, it's 7 degrees. In Watrous, it's 9. 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

0: Olivia Rodrigo and Drop Dead, Humboldt Radio Station, 107.5 Bolt FM. I'm Sarah Lair. Thanks for joining me today. I hope you've had a great start to your Tuesday. Looking at some of those events coming up this weekend, the Festival of Frights kicks off, and it's Thanksgiving weekend. What are you doing for Thanksgiving? Are you doing ham, turkey? 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
13: 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Sunny skies today with gusty west winds and a high of 19. Tonight, a few clouds with west winds 30, diminishing overnight, low of 5. Wednesday, sunny with gusty northwest winds, high of 17. Thursday, a mix of sun and cloud and 16. We'll see some rain on Friday with a high of 17, and Saturday, sunny with a high of 18.
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1: 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I'm Sarah Miller. Thanks for joining me today. We're going to have an opportunity for you to potentially get yourself an invite to our 15th birthday party. 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We're going to have some great food and some fun. Of course, we're giving away that $5,000 trip voucher from Alice and Burke Travel. So make sure you listen in for that call coming up after 8:30.
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0: 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Dozens of people gathered at Wateridge Park Sunday for Humboldt's Walk and Talk, a 5-kilometer event focused on organ donation and transplantation. The event was organized by Move for Life and brought together families, transplant recipients, advocates, and community members. Organizers say the event is about more than raising money. It's also about starting conversations about organ donation. Here's Kim Burscheid, Communications and Marketing Director with Move for Life.
1: And a couple of years later, Andrew Pitts, who is this incredible guy from the community in Marysburg, registered his decision, and his family thought it was from like the Humble Broncos conversations then, and the Logan Belay effect. And that decision gave his family direction in his in their time of grief.
0: The Humboldt event was part of a national movement, with walks also held in Saskatoon and London, Ontario. Saskatchewan residents are being reminded to watch for warning signs that could indicate a lithium-ion battery is damaged or failing. The reminder comes during Fire Prevention Week, which runs through October 10th. Lithium-ion batteries are used in many everyday products, including cell phones, laptops, tablets, power tools, e-bikes, and e-scooters. The Saskatchewan Public Safety Agency says residents should stop using a device if its battery becomes unusually hot, swells, leaks, or gives off an odor, produces smoke, or makes unusual sounds. Fire Marshal Wayne Rogers says small changes to charging habits can make a big difference when it comes to protecting families and property. Officials recommend using manufacturer-approved charging equipment and unplugging devices once they're fully charged. A 40-year-old man from Sumter, South Carolina, has been charged following a fatal collision west of Foam Lake. Wadena Foam Lake RCMP have charged Kelly Knopp with 3 counts of dangerous operation causing death and 3 counts of dangerous operation causing bodily harm. The charges stem from Friday's collision, which killed a 40-year-old woman and 2 girls aged 8 and 5. Knopp is scheduled to appear in Yorkton Provincial Court October 5th. The investigation continues with assistance from an RCMP collision reconstructionist. One of the free events at a Humboldt Early Years Family Resource Center this month is Music Makers. Coordinator Katie Nickel with the details.
2: 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We use rhythm instruments, a shaker egg, sometimes tambourines or bells, and we just make some beautiful music.
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0: The Humboldt Broncos split their 2 games against the Melville Millionaires on the weekend. Friday's game marked the debut for 3 new Broncos players, Leo Seitz, Ryan Ulmer, and Jack Martin. The trio came to Humboldt as part of the trades with Flynn Flon back in January. Seitz says there were mixed emotions when he found out he was heading to Humboldt.
4: You know, some sad goodbyes, some tears shed, but, you know, at the end of the day, I'm happy to be here, and, you know, we got a good group of guys here and a great team, so I think, you know, we got a really good chance at and winning it this year, and I'm super happy to be here.
0: It was an immediate impact for Seitz as he scored the game-winning goal and added an assist against Melville on Friday. The 3 players missed Saturday's game as they traveled back to Flin Flon to grab their things. Broncos' next game is Friday night in Nipawin. Checking into last night's scores in the HCAA, one volleyball game in Junior Boys North League saw St. Augustine White down their blue counterparts 3-0 with scores of 25-23, 25-18, 25-22. In senior girls play Northwest League, HCI swept Munster 3-0, scoring 25-12, 25-16, 25-18. And in Northeast senior girls play, Foam Lake toppled Kelvington 3-1. In MLB playoffs, Richie Palacios hit a two-run single in a four-run fifth inning, and the Tampa Bay Rays took advantage of New York's sloppy defense, beating Cam Schlittler and the Yankees 5-2 on Monday night to take a 2-0 lead in their AL Division Series. Bijan Robinson rushed for 145 yards and two touchdowns, and the Falcons posted a dominant 45-24 victory over the New Orleans Saints on Monday night, dampening celebrations commemorating the 20th anniversary of the Superdome's reopening after Hurricane Katrina.
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0: Sunny skies expected today with west winds 30 kilometers an hour, gusting to 50 and a high of 19. Tonight, you'll see a few clouds, winds west 30 kilometers an hour, becoming light later in the evening, low of plus 5. Wednesday, sunny with winds northwest 30, gusting to 50 and a high of 17. On Thursday, there's a mix of sun and cloud in the offing, high of 16. Friday, cloudy, a 60% chance of showers with a high of 17. And back to sunshine for Saturday with a high of 18. In Humboldt, it's 7 degrees. In Watrous, it's 9. 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

0: Mariana's Trench and Rhythm of Your Heart. I'm Sarah Miller. Thanks for joining me. I hope you're having a great Tuesday. We're looking for a high of 19 degrees today with a mix of sun and cloud. It's also that time. Give me a call.
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0: If you want a chance to score an invitation to our 15th birthday party, give us a call right now. 306-682-0107. 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It's going to be a great time. You don't want to miss it as we're celebrating our 15th birthday. 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
9: 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Sunny skies today with gusty west winds and a high of 19. Tonight, a few clouds with west winds 30, diminishing overnight, low of 5. Wednesday, sunny with gusty northwest winds, high of 17. Thursday, mix of sun and cloud and 16. We'll see some rain on Friday with a high of 17, and Saturday, sunny with a high of 18.
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0: 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Good morning. You're listening to Bolts FM. I'm Sarah Miller. I'm glad you're here. We're looking for a high of 19 degrees today.
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0: All right, if you want a chance to win those steaks, and here is your question you need to answer. What is the birthstone for the month of September? Do you know the answer? Shoot me a text or give me a call, 306-682-0107. What is the birthstone for the month of September?
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2: Most of Saskatchewan will be seeing a favorable weather pattern for several more days, but there's a lot of talk out there about colder weather and snow potentials. I'm meteorologist Drew Lerner for the Golden West Radio Network. I think it's a little premature to get overly excited about snowfall, but there will be some of that in Alberta, and I think there's potential that we may see some of that in northern Saskatchewan as well, but not until we get into the latter part of this week, and more likely over the weekend. And at that time, we'll see some mix of precipitation types that will switch over to some snow as colder weather arrives. It's still debatable, though, how significant that's going to be, and some patience is going to be needed over the next day or two as the computer weather forecast model guidance continues to bounce around from one model run to the next. What we can count on is that there will be another couple of nice days occurring across the majority of the province. We do expect to see sunny to partly cloudy conditions occurring as we go forward through really the balance of this week. I do anticipate more cloud cover, though, on Wednesday night going into Thursday, especially from northwest to southeast across the region. And that could continue on into Friday, with Friday bringing on a chance for some showers in the north. In fact, we could see a few spits and spats of moisture on Thursday in central parts of the province, but the resulting moisture is not likely to be very well organized. The majority of the precipitation that occurs on Wednesday going into Thursday is going to be a trace to maybe a couple of millimeters. The precipitation that occurs as we go into Friday might be a little bit greater, especially across the region from Cold Lake and Spiritwood into the, maybe Prince Albert area, southward towards North Battleford. These areas could pick up on a trace upwards to around 3 to 4 millimeters of moisture. There may be a few other random locations that could get some moisture, mostly in the northern part of the region, while the central and south will stay dry. Our temperatures will be in the teens and lower 20s for yet another day or two, and then we will cool down. We'll see teens more common as we finish out the week, and during the weekend, we'll see those temperatures coming lower still, eventually just stuck in the single digits and lower teens for afternoon highs. Nighttime lows will be in the single digits through most of this week, maybe dropping below freezing as we get into the heart of the weekend. For the Golden West Radio Network, I'm meteorologist Drew Lerner.
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2: 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This week is being recognized as Agriculture Week in Saskatchewan. The annual observance recognizes the farmers, ranchers, agribusinesses, and innovators who contribute to the province's agriculture sector. Agriculture Minister David Merritt says the week is an opportunity to recognize the hard work, innovation, and resilience of those who produce our food. This year's theme is Celebrate Ag, encouraging conversations about where our food comes from and the people behind the industry. Three people, including two children, are dead following a collision west of Foam Lake Friday afternoon. Wadena Foam Lake RCMP say a truck was attempting to pass a semi on a grid road about 9 kilometers west of Foam Lake when it collided with an SUV. The SUV's driver, a 40-year-old woman, and two girls aged 8 and 5 were killed. Four other people were injured in the crash. Saskatchewan is making Fire Prevention Week a focus on lithium-ion battery safety. This year's theme is Charge into Fire Safety. Safe charging is a superpower. The Saskatchewan government and Saskatchewan Public Safety Agency have proclaimed October 4th to 10th as Fire Prevention Week. SPSA Fire Marshal Wayne Roger says simple steps such as using approved chargers, charging devices on hard surfaces, and unplugging them once they're fully charged can help reduce the risk of fire. Lithium-ion batteries are commonly found in smartphones, laptops, tablets, power tools, e-bikes, and e-scooters. Residents are also being reminded to stop using a device if its battery becomes unusually hot, swells, leaks, smokes, produces an odor, or makes unusual sounds. Every second Wednesday at the Reed Thompson Public Library, Tamara Mann is hosting a free relaxation meditation session from 6 to 6:45 p.m.
3: Meditation is not just emptying your mind. It is an acknowledgement, and it's a process to really bring ourselves into a Zen state.
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2: The Humboldt Broncos split their two games against the Melville Millionaires on the weekend. Friday's game marked the debut for three new Broncos players, Leo Seitz, Ryan Ulmer, and Jack Martin. The trio came to Humboldt as part of the trades with Flin Flon back in January. Seitz says there were mixed emotions when he found out he was heading to Humboldt.
4: You know, some sad goodbyes, some tears shed, but, you know, at the end of the day, I'm happy to be here, and, you know, we got a good group of guys here and a great team, so I think, you know, we got a really good chance at and winning it this year, and I'm super happy to be here.
2: It was an immediate impact for Seitz as he scored the game-winning goal and added an assist against Melville on Friday. The three players missed Saturday's game as they traveled back to Flin Flon to grab their things. Broncos' next game is Friday night in Nipawin. Checking into last night's scores in the HCAA, one volleyball game in Junior Boys North League saw St. Augustine White down their blue counterparts 3-0 with scores of 25-23, 25-18, 25-22. In senior girls play Northwest League, HCI swept Munster 3-0, scoring 25-12, 25-16, 25-18. And in Northeast senior girls play, Foam Lake toppled Kelvington 3-1. In MLB playoffs, Richie Palacios hit a 2-run single in a 4-run fifth inning, and the Tampa Bay Rays took advantage of New York's sloppy defense, beating Cam Schlittler and the Yankees 5-2 on Monday night to take a 2-0 lead in their AL Division Series. Bijan Robinson rushed for 145 yards and two touchdowns, and the Falcons posted a dominant 45-24 victory over the New Orleans Saints on Monday night, dampening celebrations commemorating the 20th anniversary of the Superdome's reopening after Hurricane Katrina.
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2: Sunny skies expected today with west winds 30 kilometers an hour, gusting to 50 and a high of 19. Tonight, you'll see a few clouds, winds west 30 kilometers an hour, becoming light later in the evening, low of plus 5. Wednesday, sunny with winds northwest 30, gusting to 50 and a high of 17. On Thursday, there's a mix of sun and cloud in the offing, high of 16. Friday, cloudy, a 60% chance of showers with a high of 17. And back to sunshine for Saturday with a high of 18. In Humboldt, it's 7 degrees. In Watrous, it's 9. 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

0: Preston Pablo, because I do. I'm Sarah Miller. Thanks for joining me today. We are in the middle of playing high stakes trivia. Today's question is all about birthstones. The question was, what birthstone is for the month of September? First person to text in with the correct answer was Leanne. So we're going to give her a call and see what she wants to do.
1: Hello.
0: Hey, is this Leanne?
1: It is.
0: Hey, Leanne, it's Sarah calling from Bolt FM. You got that question right. It is Sapphire.
1: Oh, awesome.
0: So you have a choice now. You can walk away with the two stakes that you've won, or if you'd like, you can try to double it by answering another trivia question.
1: I think I'll take the stakes.
0: Awesome. All right. Well, we will have that gift certificate for you at the radio station, and you can pick those stakes up and enjoy maybe a last-minute barbecue.
1: Okay, thank you.
0: You're welcome. You have a great day, Leanne.
1: You too.
0: Bye-bye. Bye. You can listen in next week, Tuesday, for another chance to play High Stakes Trivia with Kateko Meats.

0: One, two, three. Ears on me. Everybody's listening? Perfect. We have a favor to ask.
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6: 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Sunny skies today with gusty west winds and a high of 19. Tonight, a few clouds with west winds 30, diminishing overnight, low of 5. Wednesday, sunny with gusty northwest winds, high of 17. Thursday, mix of sun and cloud and 16. We'll see some rain on Friday with a high of 17, and Saturday, sunny with a high of 18.
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13: 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Sunny skies today with gusty west winds and a high of 19. Tonight, a few clouds with west winds 30, diminishing overnight, low of 5. Wednesday, sunny with gusty northwest winds, high of 17. Thursday, a mix of sun and cloud and 16. We'll see some rain on Friday with a high of 17 and Saturday, sunny with a high of 18.
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2: 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Four people were injured in Friday's multi-vehicle collision west of Foam Lake. RCMP say an adult male passenger in the SUV was taken to hospital by Stars with serious injuries. The driver and two passengers in the truck were also injured. One passenger was taken to hospital by Stars with serious injuries, while the driver and another passenger suffered non-life-threatening injuries. The driver of the semi in the collision was not injured. The Humboldt Early Years Family Resource Center has a lot of free events this month. Coordinator Katie Nickel shares about a staple event at HAFRC called Drop In Play.
3: 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This is where families can come in and just utilize the space together.
2: They have blocks, cars, trains, tractors, costumes, slides, and many other age-appropriate toys and play zones. Fire Prevention Week is underway in Saskatchewan with this year's campaign highlighting the dangers associated with lithium-ion batteries. The Saskatchewan Public Safety Agency is encouraging residents to practice safe charging habits at home, work, and while traveling. Officials recommend using the charger and cord supplied with a device or equipment approved by the manufacturer. Devices should be charged on hard, flat surfaces and kept away from anything that could easily catch fire. Larger battery-powered equipment, including e-bikes and e-scooters, should be charged outside when possible, and charging equipment should never block an exit. Agriculture Week is being celebrated across Saskatchewan. Farm and Food Care Saskatchewan Executive Director Clinton Monchuk says farmers and ranchers work hard every day to produce safe and nutritious food for people in Saskatchewan and around the world. He says Agriculture Week provides an opportunity to have conversations with consumers about how food is produced while celebrating the people who make up the industry. The public can participate by using hashtag CelebrateAg on social media and taking part in a month-long farm and food care photo contest. When you see local news happening, tell us. Click on Submit News at discoverhumboldt.com or the Discover Humboldt app.
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2: The Humboldt Broncos split their two games against the Melville Millionaires on the weekend. Friday's game marked the debut for three new Broncos players, Leo Seitz, Ryan Ulmer, and Jack Martin. The trio came to Humboldt as part of the trades with Flin Flon back in January. Seitz says there were mixed emotions when he found out he was heading to Humboldt.
4: You know, some sad goodbyes, some tears shed, but, you know, at the end of the day, I'm happy to be here, and, you know, we got a good group of guys here and a great team, so I think, you know, we got a really good chance at and winning it this year, and I'm super happy to be here.
2: It was an immediate impact for Seitz as he scored the game-winning goal and added an assist against Melville on Friday. The three players missed Saturday's game as they traveled back to Flin Flon to grab their things. Broncos' next game is Friday night in Nipawin. Checking into last night's scores in the HCAA, one volleyball game in Junior Boys North League saw St. Augustine White down their blue counterparts 3-0 with scores of 25-23, 25-18, 25-22. In senior girls play Northwest League, HCI swept Munster 3-0, scoring 25-12, 25-16, 25-18. And in Northeast senior girls play, Foam Lake toppled Kelvington 3-1. In MLB playoffs, Richie Palacios hit a two-run single in a four-run fifth inning, and the Tampa Bay Rays took advantage of New York's sloppy defense, beating Cam Schlittler and the Yankees 5-2 on Monday night to take a 2-0 lead in their AL Division Series. Bijan Robinson rushed for 145 yards and two touchdowns, and the Falcons posted a dominant 45-24 victory over the New Orleans Saints on Monday night, dampening celebrations commemorating the 20th anniversary of the Superdome's reopening after Hurricane Katrina.
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2: Sunny skies expected today with west winds 30 kilometers an hour, gusting to 50 and a high of 19. Tonight, you'll see a few clouds, winds west 30 kilometers an hour, becoming light later in the evening, low of plus 5. Wednesday, sunny with winds northwest 30, gusting to 50 and a high of 17. On Thursday, there's a mix of sun and cloud in the offing, high of 16. Friday, cloudy, a 60% chance of showers with a high of 17. And back to sunshine for Saturday with a high of 18. In Humboldt, it's 7 degrees. In Watrous, it's 9. 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
8: 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So I'm calling to tell you that you've won a brand new bicycle as part of the bi-weekly Coscan Liquor grand opening giveaway.
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12: 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Sunny skies today with gusty west winds and a high of 19. Tonight, a few clouds with west winds 30, diminishing overnight, low of 5. Wednesday, sunny with gusty northwest winds, high of 17. Thursday, a mix of sun and cloud and 16. We'll see some rain on Friday with a high of 17 and Saturday, sunny with a high of 18.
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10: 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Sunny skies today with gusty west winds and a high of 19. Tonight, a few clouds with west winds 30, diminishing overnight, low of 5. Wednesday, sunny with gusty northwest winds, high of 17. Thursday, mix of sun and cloud and 16. We'll see some rain on Friday with a high of 17 and Saturday, sunny with a high of 18.
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2: 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Dozens of people gathered at Wateridge Park Sunday for Humboldt's Walk and Talk, a 5-kilometer event focused on organ donation and transplantation. The event was organized by Move for Life and brought together families, transplant recipients, advocates, and community members. Organizers say the event is about more than raising money. It's also about starting conversations about organ donation. Here's Kim Burscheid, Communications and Marketing Director with Move for Life.
3: And a couple of years later, Andrew Pitts, who is this incredible guy from the community in Marysburg, registered his decision, and his family thought it was from like the Humble Broncos conversations then, and the Logan Belay effect. And that decision gave his family direction in his in their time of grief.
2: The Humboldt event was part of a national movement, with walks also held in Saskatoon and London, Ontario. Saskatchewan residents are being reminded to watch for warning signs that could indicate a lithium-ion battery is damaged or failing. The reminder comes during Fire Prevention Week, which runs through October 10th. Lithium-ion batteries are used in many everyday products, including cell phones, laptops, tablets, power tools, e-bikes, and e-scooters. The Saskatchewan Public Safety Agency says residents should stop using a device if its battery becomes unusually hot, swells, leaks, or gives off an odor, produces smoke, or makes unusual sounds. Fire Marshal Wayne Rogers says small changes to charging habits can make a big difference when it comes to protecting families and property. Officials recommend using manufacturer-approved charging equipment and unplugging devices once they're fully charged. A 40-year-old man from Sumter, South Carolina, has been charged following a fatal collision west of Foam Lake. Wadena Foam Lake RCMP have charged Kelly Knopp with 3 counts of dangerous operation causing death and 3 counts of dangerous operation causing bodily harm. The charges stem from Friday's collision, which killed a 40-year-old woman and 2 girls aged 8 and 5. Knopp is scheduled to appear in Yorkton Provincial Court October 5th. The investigation continues with assistance from an RCMP collision reconstructionist. One of the free events at a Humboldt Early Years Family Resource Center this month is Music Makers. Coordinator Katie Nickel with the details.
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2: The Humboldt Broncos split their 2 games against the Melville Millionaires on the weekend. Friday's game marked the debut for 3 new Broncos players, Leo Seitz, Ryan Ulmer, and Jack Martin. The trio came to Humboldt as part of the trades with Flin Flon back in January. Seitz says there were mixed emotions when he found out he was heading to Humboldt.
5: You know, some sad goodbyes, some tears shed, but, you know, at the end of the day, I'm happy to be here, and, you know, we got a good group of guys here and a great team, so I think, you know, we got a really good chance at and winning it this year, and I'm super happy to be here.
2: It was an immediate impact for Seitz as he scored the game-winning goal and added an assist against Melville on Friday. The 3 players missed Saturday's game as they traveled back to Flin Flon to grab their things. Broncos' next game is Friday night in Nipawin. Checking into last night's scores in the HCAA, one volleyball game in Junior Boys North League saw St. Augustine White down their blue counterparts 3-0 with scores of 25-23, 25-18, 25-22. In senior girls play, Northwest League, HCI swept Munster 3-0, scoring 25-12, 25-16, 25-18. And in Northeast senior girls play, Foam Lake toppled Kelvington 3-1. In MLB playoffs, Richie Palacios hit a two-run single in a four-run fifth inning, and the Tampa Bay Rays took advantage of New York's sloppy defense, beating Cam Schlittler and the Yankees 5-2 on Monday night to take a 2-0 lead in their AL Division Series. Bijan Robinson rushed for 145 yards and two touchdowns, and the Falcons posted a dominant 45-24 victory over the New Orleans Saints on Monday night, dampening celebrations commemorating the 20th anniversary of the Superdome's reopening after Hurricane Katrina.
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2: Sunny skies expected today with west winds 30 kilometers an hour, gusting to 50 and a high of 19. Tonight, you'll see a few clouds, winds west 30 kilometers an hour, becoming light later in the evening, low of plus 5. Wednesday, sunny with winds northwest 30, gusting to 50 and a high of 17. On Thursday, there's a mix of sun and cloud in the offing, high of 16. Friday, cloudy, a 60% chance of showers with a high of 17. And back to sunshine for Saturday with a high of 18. In Humboldt, it's 7 degrees. In Watrous, it's 9. 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
4: 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Sunny skies today with gusty west winds and a high of 19. Tonight, a few clouds with west winds 30, diminishing overnight, low of 5. Wednesday, sunny with gusty northwest winds, high of 17. Thursday, mix of sun and cloud and 16. We'll see some rain on Friday with a high of 17, and Saturday, sunny with a high of 18.
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9: 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Sunny skies today with gusty west winds and a high of 19. Tonight, a few clouds with west winds 30, diminishing overnight, low of 5. Wednesday, sunny with gusty northwest winds, high of 17. Thursday, mix of sun and cloud and 16. We'll see some rain on Friday with a high of 17, and Saturday, sunny with a high of 18.
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0: contemporary weather remains one of the biggest obstacles facing wheat breeders. Dr. Pierre Huckel spent much of his career developing Canada Western red spring wheat varieties and says adapting genetics to a constantly changing environment remains one of the biggest challenges in plant breeding.
1: If you do the math, most of the yield is formed in 40, 50 days. You can only express a trait so much in that confined period of time. You know, if you're growing winter wheat for 7 or 8 months, you can fiddle around with traits that will help you maybe with, you know, drought tolerance or heat tolerance or whatever. But when everything's jammed into a month and a half, difficult.
0: He says developing varieties that perform consistently across Western Canada is no easy task. Dr. Pierre Huckel is now a professor emeritus with the U of S and was a guest on the Wheat Profit podcast hosted by Sask Wheat. For Golden West, I'm Glendalee Allen Vossler.
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1: 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This week is being recognized as Agriculture Week in Saskatchewan. The annual observance recognizes the farmers, ranchers, agribusinesses, and innovators who contribute to the province's agriculture sector. Agriculture Minister David Merritt says the week is an opportunity to recognize the hard work, innovation, and resilience of those who produce our food. This year's theme is Celebrate Ag, encouraging conversations about where our food comes from and the people behind the industry. Three people, including two children, are dead following a collision west of Foam Lake Friday afternoon. Wadena Foam Lake RCMP say a truck was attempting to pass a semi on a grid road about 9 kilometers west of Foam Lake when it collided with an SUV. The SUV's driver, a 40-year-old woman, and two girls aged 8 and 5 were killed. Four other people were injured in the crash. Saskatchewan is making Fire Prevention Week a focus on lithium-ion battery safety. This year's theme is Charge into Fire Safety. Safe charging is a superpower. The Saskatchewan government and Saskatchewan Public Safety Agency have proclaimed October 4th to 10th as Fire Prevention Week. SPSA Fire Marshal Wayne Roger says simple steps such as using approved chargers, charging devices on hard surfaces, and unplugging them once they're fully charged can help reduce the risk of fire. Lithium-ion batteries are commonly found in smartphones, laptops, tablets, power tools, e-bikes, and e-scooters. Residents are also being reminded to stop using a device if its battery becomes unusually hot, swells, leaks, smokes, produces an odor, or makes unusual sounds. Every second Wednesday at the Reed Thompson Public Library, Tamara Mann is hosting a free relaxation meditation session from 6 to 6:45 p.m.
2: Meditation is not just emptying your mind. It is an acknowledgement, and it's a process to really bring ourselves into a Zen state.
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1: The Humboldt Broncos split their two games against the Melville Millionaires on the weekend. Friday's game marked the debut for three new Broncos players, Leo Seitz, Ryan Ulmer, and Jack Martin. The trio came to Humboldt as part of the trades with Flin Flon back in January. Seitz says there were mixed emotions when he found out he was heading to Humboldt.
4: You know, some sad goodbyes, some tears shed, but, you know, at the end of the day, I'm happy to be here, and, you know, we got a good group of guys here and a great team, so I think, you know, we got a really good chance at and winning it this year, and I'm super happy to be here.
1: It was an immediate impact for Seitz as he scored the game-winning goal and added an assist against Melville on Friday. The three players missed Saturday's game as they traveled back to Flin Flon to grab their things. Broncos' next game is Friday night in Nipawin. Checking into last night's scores in the HCAA, one volleyball game in Junior Boys North League saw St. Augustine White down their blue counterparts 3-0 with scores of 25-23, 25-18, 25-22. In senior girls play Northwest League, HCI swept Munster 3-0, scoring 25-12, 25-16, 25-18. And in Northeast senior girls play, Foam Lake toppled Kelvington 3-1. In MLB playoffs, Richie Palacios hit a 2-run single in a 4-run fifth inning, and the Tampa Bay Rays took advantage of New York's sloppy defense, beating Cam Schlittler and the Yankees 5-2 on Monday night to take a 2-0 lead in their AL Division Series. Bijan Robinson rushed for 145 yards and two touchdowns, and the Falcons posted a dominant 45-24 victory over the New Orleans Saints on Monday night, dampening celebrations commemorating the 20th anniversary of the Superdome's reopening after Hurricane Katrina.
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1: Sunny skies expected today with west winds 30 kilometers an hour, gusting to 50 and a high of 19. Tonight, you'll see a few clouds, winds west 30 kilometers an hour, becoming light later in the evening, low of plus 5. Wednesday, sunny with winds northwest 30, gusting to 50 and a high of 17. On Thursday, there's a mix of sun and cloud in the offing, high of 16. Friday, cloudy, a 60% chance of showers with a high of 17. And back to sunshine for Saturday with a high of 18. In Humboldt, it's 7 degrees. In Watrous, it's 9. 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

0: Romeo Jealous, I ain't with you. I'm Ken O'Neill. Dominic Fike and Baby Doll coming up afternoon. Happy Tuesday. Welcome to October 6th. Of course, it's Taco Tuesday, but today's the real deal. National Taco Day. Always the first Tuesday of October. What's for supper?
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10: 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High of 19 this afternoon, tonight a few clouds, a low of plus 5. Wednesday, sunny, gusty northwest winds, high of 17. Thursday, a mix of sun and cloud with a high of 16. Friday, cloudy and a 60% chance of showers with a high of 17. And Saturday, expect sunny skies with a high of 18.
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0: Elijah Woods, Jamie Fine, and Ain't Easy. I'm Ken O'Neill. Nice wins last night for both Ottawa and Winnipeg in the NHL. Winnipeg did it with their other new goalie, Clay Stevenson. Helly who? Tonight, three Canadian teams playing. Montreal hosting the Stanley Cup champion Carolina Hurricanes. Nashville is in Toronto. And the Senators are the only undefeated Canadian team. They're playing in Detroit.
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11: 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High of 19 this afternoon. Tonight, a few clouds, a low of plus 5. Wednesday, sunny, gusty northwest winds, high of 17. Thursday, a mix of sun and cloud with a high of 16. Friday, cloudy and a 60% chance of showers with a high of 17. And Saturday, expect sunny skies with a high of 18.
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0: Two Punks in Love, that's Bulow, and I'm Ken O'Neill. It's your Tuesday lunch hour, and Sabrina Carpenter coming up with Please, Please, Please. 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
5: 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And you may have seen on the poster for the 30th, but it is not a Saturday, it is a Friday. And the time is from 7:30 till 11 p.m.
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2: 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For Andrell Hartman, organ donation is personal. It gave her son Theo a chance to grow up. Theo was diagnosed with biliary atresia as an infant and needed a liver transplant. After 6 months on the deceased donor waiting list, his neighbor Corinne Dale offered to be tested as a living donor. Dale was a match, and Theo received the donated liver in July of 2016.
3: So at our fundraiser our family was putting on for us, a tiny woman named Corey, who I had only met once before, came up to me and said, "I'd like to see if I'm a match for Theo." I gave her the phone number of the team, and that was that. And we didn't hear anything for a couple of months. Then around May or June, we got a phone call that a donor had been found. Corey was Theo's match, and surgery was scheduled for the end of July.
2: Today, Theo is a healthy young man, and Hartman says Dale's decision changed the course of their entire family's life. The arm of Lake Lenoir has issued an advisory to motorists that Grid Road 777 will be closed from the junction of Highway 368 to the junction of Range Road 2202. The closure is to facilitate culvert replacement at Mamer Creek. The close will be in place through till Friday, October 9th, inclusive. Winnipeg singer-songwriter Scott Nolan brought his blend of folk and country and storytelling to the Watchers Heritage Museum on October 3rd. Nolan performed with longtime musician Corey Wolchuk and vocalist Helen White. The concert features songs filled with colorful characters, humor, and poignant observations about everyday life. Nolan's ability to shift from a haunting tenor to a rich baritone combined with White's powerful harmonies made for an intimate evening that showcased both the stories and the voices behind them. The Humboldt Early Years Family Resource Center has a lot of free events this month. Drop-in plays where families can come in and utilize the space together. Coordinator Katie Nickel with more.
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2: 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The Saskatchewan government and Saskatchewan Public Safety Agency have proclaimed October 4th to 10th as Fire Prevention Week. Fire Marshal Wayne Rogers says simple steps such as approved chargers, charging devices on hard surfaces, and unplugging them once they're fully charged can help reduce the risk of fire. Lithium-ion batteries are commonly found in smartphones, laptops, tablets, power tools, e-bikes, and e-scooters. Residents are also being reminded to stop using a device if its battery becomes unusually hot, swells, leaks, smokes, produces an odor, or makes unusual sounds. If you see local news happening, tell us. Click on Submit News at discoverhumboldt.com or on the app.
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5: The Humboldt Broncos split their two games against the Melville Millionaires on the weekend. Friday's game marked the debut for three new Broncos players, Leo Seitz, Ryan Ulmer, and Jack Martin. The trio came to Humboldt as part of the trades with Flin Flon back in January. Seitz says there were mixed emotions when he found out he was heading to Humboldt.
6: You know, some sad goodbyes, some tears shed, but, you know, at the end of the day, I'm happy to be here, and, you know, we got a good group of guys here and a great team, so I think, you know, we got a really good chance at and winning it this year, and I'm super happy to be here.
5: It was an immediate impact for Seitz as he scored the game-winning goal and added an assist against Melville on Friday. The three players missed Saturday's game as they traveled back to Flin Flon to grab their things. Broncos' next game is Friday night in Nipawin. Checking into last night's scores in the HCAA, one volleyball game in Junior Boys North League saw St. Augustine White down their blue counterparts 3-0 with scores of 25-23, 25-18, 25-22. In senior girls play Northwest League, HCI swept Munster 3-0, scoring 25-12, 25-16, 25-18. And in Northeast senior girls play, Foam Lake toppled Kelvington 3-1. In MLB playoffs, Richie Palacios hit a two-run single in a four-run fifth inning, and the Tampa Bay Rays took advantage of New York's sloppy defense, beating Cam Schlittler and the Yankees 5-2 on Monday night to take a 2-0 lead in their AL Division Series. Bijan Robinson rushed for 145 yards and two touchdowns, and the Falcons posted a dominant 45-24 victory over the New Orleans Saints on Monday night, dampening celebrations commemorating the 20th anniversary of the Superdome's reopening after Hurricane Katrina.
2: Among the new members of the Humble Broncos who made their debut on the weekend was defenseman Braden Smith. The Saskatoon product joined the Broncos after spending the last two seasons in the WHL with Regina Lethbridge. Associate coach Carter Hansen felt that defenseman had a strong game Saturday night in Melville.
7: Better. By the third period, he was leading rushes, generating chances. I thought he ran our power play very nicely, being able to find our two flankers with ease to give him some good one-timer opportunities. Again, I thought he played an overall really good game for his first game in a long time.
2: Next action for the Broncos is Friday night when they head to Nipawin to meet the Hawks. On Saturday, the Broncos are back on the road, this time in Battleford's. The U15 AA Humble Broncos will make their regular season debut tonight as they head to Saskatoon to meet the Stallions. Puck drops at 7:15. They'll play their first home game on Saturday against the Northeast Wolfpack at the EPA. It's a busy day in the NHL. There's nine games on the schedule. Three Canadian teams are on the ice. The Toronto Maple Leafs host the Nashville Predators. The Montreal Canadiens square off the Carolina Hurricanes. And the Ottawa Senators meet the Detroit Red Wings. The National League's up in today's action in Major League Baseball playoffs. The Atlanta Braves and the LA Dodgers battle in the third game of their best of five with the series tied up at one game apiece. And the Milwaukee Brewers will have the chance to become the first team to advance to the League Championship Series as they take their 2-0 series lead into San Diego as they meet the Padres. And the CFL announced their Players of the Week. Montreal Alouettes wide receiver Tyson Philpott was a top star after he went over 200 yards against the Winnipeg Blue Bombers on Saturday. The second star was Hamilton wide receiver Kenny Lawler. And the third star was Calgary Stampeders quarterback Vernon Adams Jr., who had four touchdowns in the win over the Rough Riders on Friday.
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2: Today's sunny with a west wind at 30, gusting up to 50 kilometers per hour, high of 19. Tonight, a few clouds, a low of 5. Tomorrow's sunny, northwest wind at 30, gusting up to 50 kilometers per hour, high of 17. Thursday, mix of sun and cloud, a high of 16. Friday, cloudy, 60% chance of showers, a high of 17. Saturday, sunny with a high of 18. 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
9: 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High of 19 this afternoon, tonight a few clouds, a low of plus 5. Wednesday, sunny, gusty, northwest winds, high of 17. Thursday, a mix of sun and cloud with a high of 16. Friday, cloudy and a 60% chance of showers with a high of 17. And Saturday, expect sunny skies with a high of 18.
2: Highway 368.
10: Highway 16.
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10: 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High of 19 this afternoon. Tonight, a few clouds, a low of +5. Wednesday, sunny, gusty northwest winds, high of 17. Thursday, a mix of sun and cloud with a high of 16. Friday, cloudy and a 60% chance of showers with a high of 17. And Saturday, expect sunny skies with a high of 18.
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0: Call me maybe or Ken. That's Carly Rae Jepsen. Happy Tuesday. The biggest hockey news in a long time dropped yesterday. The Great Eight, Alex Ovechkin, announced that this will be his final year in the NHL. Well, seriously, you can't play forever. Ovi, the NHL's leading scorer, turned 41 in September. When the average player retires when they're 29, Ovechkin has gone well beyond. But it's not a record. That belongs to legend Gordie Howe. He was 52 when he laced up the blades for Hartford. Tate McRae is coming up.
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2: 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Saskatchewan residents can start booking appointments to receive this year's influenza and COVID-19 vaccinations. Seniors, people with chronic health conditions or compromised immune systems, children under the age of 5, and pregnant women are among those considered most at risk of contracting a respiratory illness. High-risk groups are encouraged to get vaccinated as soon as possible. Influenza and COVID-19 vaccinations are free of charge to all individuals aged 6 months and older. Vaccinations are available at public health clinics, participating pharmacies, and some physician and nurse practitioner offices. Residents can locate a walk-in clinic or book immunizations for themselves or their entire family in one appointment through the SHA's online booking tool available at www.4flu.ca. If you have a preferred pharmacy, you're asked to contact them to ensure they're offering COVID-19 vaccinations. Fire Prevention Week is underway in Saskatchewan. This year's campaign highlighting the dangers associated with lithium-ion batteries. The Saskatchewan Public Safety Agency is encouraging residents to practice safe charging habits at home, work, and while traveling. Officials recommend using the charger and cord supplied with a device or equipment approved by the manufacturer. Device should be charged on hard, flat surfaces and kept away from anything that could easily catch fire. Larger battery-powered equipment, including e-bikes and e-scooters, should be charged outside when possible, and charging equipment should never block an exit. Residents are also reminded to test their smoke alarms every month and have a fire safety plan in place. This week is also being recognized as Agricultural Week in Saskatchewan. The annual observance recognizes the farmers, ranchers, agribusinesses, and innovators who contribute to the province's agricultural sector. Ag Minister David Merritt says this week is an opportunity to recognize the hard work, innovation, and resilience of those who produce our food. This year's theme is Celebrate Ag, encouraging conversations about where our food comes from and the people behind the industry. A Humboldt organ donation awareness event has highlighted one decision can change lives for generations. Andrel Hartman's son, Theo, needed a liver transplant as a baby, and when no deceased donor became available, neighbor Corinne Dale stepped forward and was ultimately found to be a match. The transplant took place in Edmonton in 2016. Hartman talks about the formation of Move for Life and her son's progress.
3: We were very fortunate that the fundraiser that our family put on for us helped with that, as well as some other foundations where they helped with costs with these kinds of surgeries and treatments. And now we have the Move for Life Foundation to add. Theo was transplanted on July 27th, 2016, and I'm happy to report 10 years later, we have an amazing, happy, and healthy 11-year-old.
2: Hartman says the connection between the donor and recipient families has continued long after the surgery. The Humboldt Early Years Family Resource Center has a lot of free events this month. Coordinator Katie Nichols shares a staple event at the AFRC called Drop and Play.
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2: Even with a crowded roster, the young players continue to shine for the Humboldt Broncos. On Saturday, with the trio of former Bomber players out of the lineup, rookies like Ben Dines and Nate McPhee were back in the lineup. Associate Coach Carter Hansen feels it's going to be tough to leave those guys off the roster going forward.
5: Those three 18-year-olds, Bradshaw, Dines, and McPhee on our fourth line there, they're going to continue to play the way they're going right now. They're providing something every shift, whether it's good O-zone time, solid D-zone stuff, PK. Sometimes a couple of them get out on the power play. They're throwing hits everywhere. They turn the tide for us, and that's all you really need your fourth line to do. So, again, I've been very happy with them.
2: Next action for the Broncos is Friday night when they visit the Nipawin Hawks. The next night, the Broncos will travel to Battlefords. The U15 AA Humboldt Broncos will make their regular season debut tonight as they head to Saskatoon to meet the Stallions. Puck drops at 7:15. They'll play their first home game Saturday night against the Northeast Wolfpack at the EPA. There are three Canadian teams on the ice tonight with 9 games on the slate in the NHL. The Toronto Maple Leafs host the Nashville Predators. The Montreal Canadiens square off with the Carolina Hurricanes. The Canadians will be without forward Ivan Demidov for the next 2 to 4 weeks as he's out with a lower body injury. The former fifth overall pick has 2 points in 2 games so far this season. The Ottawa Senators meet the Detroit Red Wings. Detroit's hoping to have their former captain, Dylan Larkin, back in the lineup tonight after he missed the start of the season. During the summer, Larkin requested a trade from the Red Wings, and as well, the team removed the team's captaincy from Larkin. The National League's up in today's action, the Major League Baseball playoffs. The Atlanta Braves and the LA Dodgers battle in the third game of their best of five. The series is tied up at one, and the Milwaukee Brewers have a chance to move on to the NLCS as they take their 2-0 series lead into San Diego.
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2: Today's sunny with a west wind at 30, gusting up to 50 kilometers per hour, high of 19. Tonight, a few clouds, a low of 5. Tomorrow, sunny, northwest wind at 30, gusting up to 50 kilometers per hour, high 17. Thursday, mix of sun and cloud, a high 16. Friday, cloudy, 60% chance of showers, a high 17. Saturday, sunny with a high of 18. 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
14: 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High of 19 this afternoon, tonight a few clouds, a low of plus 5. Wednesday, sunny, gusty northwest winds, high of 17. Thursday, a mix of sun and cloud with a high of 16. Friday, cloudy and a 60% chance of showers with a high of 17. And Saturday, expect sunny skies with a high of 18.
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2: 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Kelly Sorochuk also shared her transplant story at Humboldt's Walk and Talk for Organ Donation Awareness. Sorochuk was born with a rare liver disease and eventually received a liver from a deceased donor as an infant. She says her transplant allowed her to grow up, build a life, and now prepare to become a parent herself. At the Walk and Talk, she reflected the importance of foundations like Move for Life.
3: But we still had to fundraise. We had a big fundraiser in fall so I could cover some of my expenses because we did not have any of this, any foundations back then. So we were lucky to raise enough money for my stay.
2: Sorochuk's story highlights a difficult decision made by a donor family and the lifelong impact that a decision can have on another family. Bookings for influenza and COVID-19 vaccination appointments are now available. Influenza and COVID vaccinations are free of charge to all individuals aged 6 months and older. 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You may choose to receive one or both vaccines. All vaccinations are voluntary. 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An 18-year-old Yorkton resident is facing four terrorism-related charges following an RCMP investigation into alleged activity connected to the online group 764. The RCMP says its Integrated National Security Enforcement Team began investigating after receiving a report about concerning online activity. Investigators allegedly identified the individuals in the video and online chat rooms associated with 764, which Canada listed as a terrorist entity in December of 2025. The accused remains in custody and is scheduled to appear in Yorkton Provincial Court today. One of the free events at the Humboldt Early Years Family Resource Center this month is Music Makers. Coordinator Katie Nickel with the details.
4: 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It's usually about half an hour of singing and dancing, lots of songs, lots of repetition. We use rhythm instruments, a shaker egg, sometimes tambourines or bells, and we just make some beautiful music.
2: 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Winnipeg singer-songwriter Scott Nolan brought his blend of folk, country, and storytelling to the Watson Heritage Museum on October 3rd. Nolan performed with longtime musical friend Corey Wolchuk and vocalist Helen White. The concert featured songs with colorful characters, humor, and poignant observations about everyday life. Nolan's ability to shift from a haunting tenor to a rich baritone, combined with White's powerful harmonies, made for an intimate evening that showcased both the stories and the voices behind them. If you see local news happening, tell us. 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
2: Among the new members of the Humboldt Broncos who made their debut on the weekend was defenseman Braden Smith. The Saskatoon product joined the Broncos after spending the last two seasons in the WHL with Regina Lethbridge. Associate coach Carter Hansen felt that defenseman had a strong game Saturday night in Melville.
5: Better. By the third period, he was leading rushes, generating chances. I thought he ran our power play very nicely, being able to find our two flankers with ease to give him some good one-timer opportunities. Again, I thought he played an overall really good game for his first game in a long time.
2: Next action for the Broncos is Friday night when they had the Nipawin to meet the Hawks. On Saturday, the Broncos are back on the road, this time in Battlefords. The U15 AA Humboldt Broncos will make their regular season debut tonight as they head to Saskatoon meet the Stallions. Puck drops at 7:15. They'll play their first home game on Saturday against the Northeast Wolfpack at the EPA. It's a busy day in the NHL. There's nine games on the schedule. Three Canadian teams are on the ice. The Toronto Maple Leafs host the Nashville Predators. The Montreal Canadiens square off the Carolina Hurricanes. And the Ottawa Senators meet the Detroit Red Wings. The National League's up in today's action in Major League Baseball playoffs. The Atlanta Braves and the LA Dodgers battle in the third game of their best of five with the series tied up at one game apiece. And the Milwaukee Brewers will have the chance to become the first team to advance to the league championship series as they take their 2-0 series lead into San Diego as they meet the Padres. And the CFL announced their Players of the Week. Montreal Alouettes wide receiver Tyson Philpott was a top star after he went over 200 yards against the Winnipeg Blue Bombers on Saturday. The second star was Hamilton wide receiver Kenny Lawler. And the third star was Calgary Stampeders quarterback Vernon Adams Jr., who had four touchdowns in the win over the Rough Riders on Friday.
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2: Today's sunny with a west wind at 30, gusting up to 50 kilometers per hour, high of 19. Tonight, a few clouds, a low of 5. Tomorrow's sunny, northwest wind at 30, gusting up to 50 kilometers per hour, high 17. Thursday, mix of sun and cloud, a high 16. Friday, cloudy, 60% chance of showers, a high 17. Saturday, sunny with a high of 18. 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

0: Cautious, Tyler Shaw. I'm Ken O'Neill. Before that, Taylor Swift. You know, there's a lot of Taylor Swift up at the top of the Billboard Hot 100 right now. She holds four of the top five spots. Patient Zero is number one. Ella Langley's Choosin' Texas is in second spot. Then 3, 4, and 5, all Taylor Swift songs. The Life of a Showgirl now has the most top 10 hits in chart history.
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4: 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High of 19 this afternoon. Tonight, a few clouds, a low of plus 5. Wednesday, sunny, gusty northwest winds, high of 17. Thursday, a mix of sun and cloud with a high of 16. Friday, cloudy and a 60% chance of showers with a high of 17. And Saturday, expect sunny skies with a high of 18.
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0: Miley and the title song from Bass Persuades is coming up. I'm Ken O'Neill. I'm going to keep this little countdown clock going here in the control room. I fired it up yesterday, and we'll keep an eye on it. It's the summer countdown clock, giving us something to look forward to. Yeah, I know fall only began 2 weeks ago, but in case you're wondering, it's 258 days. Summer begins in 258 days. Only 37 weeks to go.
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10: 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High of 19 this afternoon. Tonight, a few clouds, a low of plus 5. Wednesday, sunny, gusty northwest winds, high of 17. Thursday, a mix of sun and cloud with a high of 16. Friday, cloudy and a 60% chance of showers with a high of 17. And Saturday, expect sunny skies with a high of 18.
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0: 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I'm Ken O'Neill. Your next local news update coming at 4. 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
10: 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And the time is from 7:30 till 11 p.m.
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2: 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For Andrell Hartman, organ donation is personal. It gave her son Theo a chance to grow up. Theo was diagnosed with biliary atresia as an infant and needed a liver transplant. After 6 months on the deceased donor waiting list, his neighbor Corinne Dale offered to be tested as a living donor. Dale was a match, and Theo received the donated liver in July of 2016.
3: So at our fundraiser our family was putting on for us, a tiny woman named Corey, who I had only met once before, came up to me and said, "I'd like to see if I'm a match for Theo." I gave her the phone number of the team, and that was that. And we didn't hear anything for a couple of months. Then around May or June, we got a phone call that a donor had been found. Corey was Theo's match, and surgery was scheduled for the end of July.
2: Today, Theo is a healthy young man, and Hartman says Dale's decision changed the course of their entire family's life. The arm of Lake Lenoir has issued an advisory to motorists that Grid Road 777 will be closed from the junction of Highway 368 to the junction of Range Road 2202. The closure is to facilitate culvert replacement at Mamer Creek. The close will be in place through till Friday, October 9th, inclusive. Winnipeg singer-songwriter Scott Nolan brought his blend of folk and country and storytelling to the Watchers Heritage Museum on October 3rd. Nolan performed with longtime musician Corey Wolchuk and vocalist Helen White. The concert features songs filled with colorful characters, humor, and poignant observations about everyday life. Nolan's ability to shift from a haunting tenor to a rich baritone combined with White's powerful harmonies made for an intimate evening that showcased both the stories and the voices behind them. The Humboldt Early Years Family Resource Center has a lot of free events this month. Drop-in plays where families can come in and utilize the space together. Coordinator Katie Nickel with more.
4: There's crafts set up. 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We have a big slide structure kids can play on. 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We often have Play-Doh or snacks for the kids.
2: Drop-in play happens almost every day at Hay FRC. Saskatchewan's marking Fire Prevention Week with a focus on lithium-ion battery safety. This year's theme is Charging to Fire Safety. 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The Saskatchewan government and Saskatchewan Public Safety Agency have proclaimed October 4th to 10th as Fire Prevention Week. Fire Marshal Wayne Rogers says simple steps such as approved chargers, charging devices on hard surfaces, and unplugging them once they're fully charged can help reduce the risk of fire. Lithium-ion batteries are commonly found in smartphones, laptops, tablets, power tools, e-bikes, and e-scooters. Residents are also being reminded to stop using a device if its battery becomes unusually hot, swells, leaks, smokes, produces an odor, or makes unusual sounds. If you see local news happening, tell us. Click on Submit News at discoverhumboldt.com or on the app.
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2: Even with a crowded roster, the young players continued to shine for the Humboldt Broncos. On Saturday, with the trio of former Bomber players out of the lineup, rookies like Ben Dines and Nate McPhee were back in the lineup. Associate coach Carter Hansen feels it's going to be tough to leave those guys off the roster going forward.
5: Those three 18-year-olds, Bradshaw, Dines, and McPhee on our fourth line there, they're going to continue to play the way they're going right now. They're providing something every shift, whether it's good O-zone time, solid D-zone stuff, PK. Sometimes a couple of them get out on the power play. They're throwing hits everywhere. They turn the tide for us, and that's all you really need your fourth line to do. So, again, I've been very happy with them.
2: Next action for the Broncos is Friday night when they visit the Nipawin Hawks. The next night, the Broncos will travel to Battleford's. The U15 AA Humboldt Broncos will make their regular season debut tonight as they head to Saskatoon to meet the Stallions. Puck drops at 7:15. They'll play their first home game Saturday night against the Northeast Wolfpack at the EPA. There are three Canadian teams on the ice tonight with nine games on the slate in the NHL. The Toronto Maple Leafs host the Nashville Predators. The Montreal Canadiens square off with the Carolina Hurricanes. The Canadiens will be without forward Ivan Demidov for the next 2 to 4 weeks as he's out with a lower body injury. The former fifth overall pick has 2 points in two games so far this season. The Ottawa Senators meet the Detroit Red Wings. Detroit's hoping to have their former captain Dylan Larkin back in the lineup tonight after he missed the start of the season. During the summer, Larkin requested a trade from the Red Wings and as well the team removed the team's captaincy from Larkin. The National League's up in today's action in the Major League Baseball playoffs. The Atlanta Braves and the LA Dodgers battle in the third game of their best of five. The series is tied up at one, and the Milwaukee Brewers have a chance to move on to the NLCS as they take their 2-0 series lead into San Diego.
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2: Tonight, partly cloudy, becoming clear near midnight to low of 5. Tomorrow, sunny, northwest wind at 30, gusting up to 50 kilometers per hour, high 16. Thursday, cloudy, high 17. Friday, cloudy, high 15. Saturday, mix of sun and cloud with a high of 20. 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

0: Control, Alt, Delete, Rev with Ken O'Neill. Teddy Swims next with Mr. Know-It-All. It's not a great start to the new NHL season for my Calgary Flames. They've played three games, and they've been outscored 16-3. They've got some time to think about it. They don't play again until Thursday. Go Flames.
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10: 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Tonight, partly cloudy, becoming clear near midnight to low of 5. Tomorrow, sunny, northwest wind at 30, gusting up at 50 kilometers per hour, high 16. Thursday, cloudy, high 17. Friday, cloudy, high 15. Saturday, mix of sun and cloud with a high of 20.
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0: The Weeknd, Can't Feel My Face with Ken O'Neill. Really liking that Stella Lefty song, Boston. It's coming up next. If you're still looking for ideas, this year's big Halloween costumes include anyone from Toy Story, K-pop Demon Hunters, and Spider-Man. Spirit Halloween should know. They also predict celebrity costumes like Taylor Swift, Dolly Parton, or even a shrub from Bad Bunny's Super Bowl show. Yeah, that should do it. Dress as landscaping.
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15: 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Tonight, partly cloudy, becoming clear near midnight to low of 5. Tomorrow, sunny, northwest wind at 30, gusting up at 50 kilometers per hour, high 16. Thursday, cloudy, high 17. Friday, cloudy, high 15. Saturday, mix of sun and cloud with a high of 20.
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0: It's Virginia to Vegas with Better Man. I'm Ken O'Neill. Chapel Roan Hot to Go is next. Don't miss your 5 o'clock local news update. 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
2: 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Saskatchewan residents can start booking appointments to receive this year's influenza and COVID-19 vaccinations. Seniors, people with chronic health conditions or compromised immune systems, children under the age of 5 and pregnant women are among those considered most at risk of contracting a respiratory illness. High-risk groups are encouraged to get vaccinated as soon as possible. Influenza and COVID-19 vaccinations are free of charge to all individuals aged 6 months and older. Vaccinations are available at public health clinics, participating pharmacies, and some physician and nurse practitioner offices. Residents can locate a walk-in clinic or book immunizations for themselves or their entire family in one appointment through the SHA's online booking tool available at www.4flu.ca. If you have a preferred pharmacy, you're asked to contact them to ensure they're offering COVID-19 vaccinations. Fire Prevention Week is underway in Saskatchewan. This year's campaign highlighting the dangers associated with lithium-ion batteries. The Saskatchewan Public Safety Agency is encouraging residents to practice safe charging habits at home, work, and while traveling. Officials recommend using the charger and cord supplied with a device or equipment approved by the manufacturer. Device should be charged on hard, flat surfaces and kept away from anything that could easily catch fire. Larger battery-powered equipment, including e-bikes and e-scooters, should be charged outside when possible, and charging equipment should never block an exit. Residents are also reminded to test their smoke alarms every month and have a fire safety plan in place. This week is also being recognized as Agriculture Week in Saskatchewan. The annual observance recognizes the farmers, ranchers, agribusinesses, and innovators who contribute to the province's agricultural sector. Ag Minister David Merritt says this week is an opportunity to recognize the hard work, innovation, and resilience of those who produce our food. This year's theme is Celebrate Ag, encouraging conversations about where our food comes from and the people behind the industry. A Humboldt organ donation awareness event has highlighted one decision can change lives for generations. Andrel Hartman's son, Theo, needed a liver transplant as a baby, and when no deceased donor became available, neighbor Corinne Dale stepped forward and was ultimately found to be a match. The transplant took place in Edmonton in 2016. Hartman talks about the formation of Move for Life and her son's progress.
3: We were very fortunate that the fundraiser that our family put on for us helped with that, as well as some other foundations where they helped with costs with these kinds of surgeries and treatments. And now we have the Move for Life Foundation to add. Theo was transplanted on July 27th, 2016, and I'm happy to report 10 years later, we have an amazing, happy, and healthy 11-year-old.
2: Hartman says the connection between the donor and recipient families has continued long after the surgery. The Humboldt Early Years Family Resource Center has a lot of free events this month. Coordinator Katie Nickel shares a staple event at the AFRC called Drop and Play.
4: Drop and Play is a main part of resource centers. This is where families can come in and just utilize the space together.
2: They have blocks and cars, trucks, tractors, costume slides, and many other age-appropriate toys and play zones. 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
2: Among the new members of the Humboldt Broncos who made their debut on the weekend was defenseman Braden Smith. The Saskatoon product joined the Broncos after spending the last two seasons in the WHL with Regina and Lethbridge. Associate coach Carter Hansen felt that defenseman had a strong game Saturday night in Melville.
5: Better. By the third period, he was leading rushes, generating chances. I thought he ran our power play very nicely, being able to find our two flankers with ease to give him some good one-timer opportunities. Again, I thought he played an overall really good game for his first game in a long time.
2: Next action for the Broncos is Friday night when they had the Nipawin to beat the Hawks. On Saturday, the Broncos are back on the road, this time in Battlefords. The U15 AA Humboldt Broncos will make their regular season debut tonight as they head to Saskatoon meet the Stallions. Puck drops at 7:15. They'll play their first home game on Saturday against the Northeast Wolfpack at the EPA. It's a busy day in the NHL. There's 9 games on the schedule. 3 Canadian teams are on the ice. The Toronto Maple Leafs host the Nashville Predators. The Montreal Canadiens score off the Carolina Hurricanes. And the Ottawa Senators meet the Detroit Red Wings. The National League's up in today's action in Major League Baseball playoffs. The Atlanta Braves and the LA Dodgers battle in the third game of their best of five with the series tied up at one game apiece. And the Milwaukee Brewers will have the chance to become the first team to advance to the League Championship Series as they take their 2-0 series lead into San Diego as they meet the Padres. And the CFL announced their Players of the Week. Montreal Alouettes wide receiver Tyson Philpott was a top star after he went over 200 yards against the Winnipeg Blue Bombers on Saturday. The second star was Hamilton wide receiver Kenny Lawler. And the third star was Calgary Stampeders quarterback Vernon Adams Jr., who had four touchdowns in the win over the Rough Riders on Friday.
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2: Tonight, partly cloudy, becoming clear near midnight to low of 5. Tomorrow, sunny, northwest wind at 30, gusting up at 50 kilometers per hour, high 16. Thursday, cloudy, high 17. Friday, cloudy, high 15. Saturday, mix of sun and cloud with a high of 20. 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

0: Give me sympathy from Metric with Ken O'Neill, Ariana Grande, and Hate That I Made You Love Me is coming up. Welcome to October 6th. Of course, today, naturally, Taco Tuesday. But it's the real deal. This is National Taco Day. It's always the first Tuesday of October. What's for supper?
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8: 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Tonight, partly cloudy, becoming clear near midnight to low of 5. Tomorrow, sunny, northwest wind at 30, gusting up at 50 kilometers per hour, high 16. Thursday, cloudy, high 17. Friday, cloudy, high 15. Saturday, mix of sun and cloud with a high of 20.
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0: I'm Ken O'Neill. That's Mariana's Trench and Desperate Measures. Cat's Eye Animal is next. There's only 3 weeks left in the CFL regular season. For week 19, there's two games on Friday night. The Elks are in Hamilton, then Ottawa travels to BC. On Saturday, one game. The Stampeders are in Winnipeg. There's no games on Sunday. Then Thanksgiving Monday, we can see the Rough Riders in Montreal.
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5: 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Tonight, partly cloudy, becoming clear near midnight to low of 5. Tomorrow, sunny, northwest wind at 30, gusting up at 50 kilometers per hour, high 16. Thursday, cloudy, high 17. Friday, cloudy, high 15. Saturday, mix of sun and cloud with a high of 20.
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0: Simple Plan with Summer Paradise. I'm Ken O'Neill. Justin Bieber's Ghost is coming up. And don't miss your next local news update. That's coming at 6.
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